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2: The top stories this hour. The Pope has been diagnosed with a common form of lung cancer following an operation in Rome. The Vatican has confirmed Leo, who's 71, successfully had a lower lobe of his right lung removed during the procedure. An examination revealed adenocarcinoma. Andy Burnham's expected to use the Ukrainian president's visit to Downing Street later to announce an acceleration of military help. It's thought the PM will also promise further rounds of sanctions on Russia. It's after Donald Trump made a deal to ease restrictions on Russian diesel ahead of the US midterm elections. But speaking yesterday, the president insisted he's also supporting Kyiv.
3: We are helping them and we are sharing intel. We want the war to end. So we're working with them and with Russia on getting the war to end.
2: The family of a man who was killed by a tiger at a Yorkshire wildlife park say he suffered from significant mental illness over a number of years. In a statement, William Chapman's family paid tribute to him, saying they are utterly devastated by his loss. The boss of MI5's issued a stark warning that Russia and Iran are stepping up hybrid campaigns against the UK. Sir Ken McCallum's given his annual update on terror threats and says AI could be used to create killer bioweapons. Arsenal scored all their goals in 7 second-half minutes to get past Lille 3-0 and continue their winning start in the Champions League. Boss Mikel Arteta says they were much better after the break.
4: The moment we made a change at half-time in terms of certain positions and the technical level increased and we attacked the spaces where we thought that we could hurt them. It was a joy to watch. The 3 goals were unbelievable. The connections, the timings, the quality they delivered to score.
2: But Manchester United's poor run of form continues with a 2-0 defeat away to Atletico Madrid. And England can look forward to a Women's World Cup qualification playoff final after thrashing Greece 5-0. Scotland are also through 5-2 overall, having got past the Czech Republic 3-2. From Sky News, I'm Imani Rana.
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2: The top stories this hour. The Vatican's revealed the Pope has a common form of lung cancer. He's undergone surgery in Rome. Matt Steele has more.
3: Leo XIV was all smiles as he arrived at hospital. We've been told the operation was to remove a nodule. A more detailed medical bulletin issued after the surgery revealed doctors suspected cancer, and tests have now confirmed adenocarcinoma. The procedure has been described as successful, removing the lower lobe of his right lung. He's now recovering in hospital.
2: Downing Street confirms Andy Burnham will host the Ukrainian President Volodymyr Zelensky today. The PM is expected to offer him more military support. English football's regulator says the sport needs to act before it's too late, after revealing the scale of loss-making in the top five divisions. Its State of the Game report found nearly two-thirds of clubs are technically insolvent. The family of a man who died after being mauled by a tiger at a zoo near Doncaster on Saturday say he'd suffered from significant mental illness. William Chapman was a former child actor who appeared in programmes on the BBC and ITV. Yorkshire Wildlife Park remains closed today. Pressure's continuing to build on Manchester United head coach Michael Carrick. They lost 2-0 at Atletico Madrid in the Champions League, registering just 2 wins in 9 games across all competitions. Immediately after the defeat, United defender Lisandro Martinez lashed out at the club's hierarchy and lack of summer investment. It caught Carrick on the hop.
4: Straight after a game for me is not the time to talk about that interview, because I've not seen it. I don't doubt the togetherness or the willingness to do things to win, so I know results-wise, and it's easy to look and think there's something deeply wrong because we haven't won enough games, so I understand that.
2: Arsenal beat Lille 3-0, all the goals coming in 7 second-half minutes. And Sir Michael Palin's cancelled his upcoming book tour after falling at home and fracturing 3 ribs. The 83-year-old apologised to fans in an Instagram post. From Sky News, I'm Imani Rana.
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3: 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Time's up. 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
2: The top stories this hour. The Pope has been diagnosed with a common form of lung cancer following an operation in Rome. The Vatican's confirmed Leo, who's 71, successfully had a lower lobe of his right lung removed during the procedure. An examination revealed adenocarcinoma. Andy Burnham's expected to use the Ukrainian president's visit to Downing Street later to announce an acceleration of military help. It's thought the Prime Minister will also promise further rounds of sanctions on Russia. It's after Donald Trump made a deal to ease restrictions on Russian diesel ahead of the US midterm elections. But speaking yesterday, the president insisted he's also supporting Kyiv.
3: We are helping them and we are sharing intel. We want the war to end. So we're working with them and with Russia on getting the war to end.
2: The family of a man who was killed by a tiger at Yorkshire Wildlife Park say he suffered from significant mental illness over a number of years. In a statement, William Chapman's family paid tribute to him, saying they are utterly devastated by his loss. The boss of MI5's issued a stark warning that Russia and Iran are stepping up hybrid campaigns against the UK. Sir Ken McCallum's given his annual update on terror threats and says AI could be used to create killer bioweapons. Arsenal scored all their goals in 7 second-half minutes to get past Lille 3-0 and continue their winning start in the Champions League. Boss Mikel Arteta said they were much better after the break.
4: The moment we made a change at half-time in terms of certain positions and the technical level increased and we attacked the spaces where we thought that we could hurt them. It was a joy to watch. The 3 goals were unbelievable. The connections, the timings, the quality they delivered to score.
2: But Manchester United's poor run of form continues with a 2-0 defeat away to Atletico Madrid. And England can look forward to a Women's World Cup qualification playoff final after thrashing Greece 5-0. Scotland also threw 5-2 overall, having got past the Czech Republic 3-2. From Sky News, I'm Imani Rana.
0: No.

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2: The top stories this hour. The Pope has been diagnosed with a common form of lung cancer following an operation in Rome. The Vatican has confirmed Leo, who's 71, successfully had a lower lobe of his right lung removed during the procedure. An examination revealed a diagnosis of adenocarcinoma. Gavin Ashenden, the Associate Director of the Catholic Herald, says it's very sad news.
3: He'll have 1.4 billion people praying for him, and it's a reminder that we're all our lives are lent to us, and we have to return them, but we're praying that he'll recover fully.
2: Downing Street confirms Andy Burnham will host the Ukrainian President Volodymyr Zelensky today. The PM's expected to offer him more military support. The family of a man who died after being mauled by a tiger at a zoo near Doncaster on Saturday say he'd suffered from significant mental illness. William Chapman was a former child actor who appeared in programmes on the BBC and ITV. Yorkshire Wildlife Park remains closed today. Football supporters and the government are demanding an action plan to save the national game. The independent regulators revealed 94% of clubs are loss-making, living on the edge of financial disaster and over-reliant on owners to bankroll them. In sport, pressure's continuing to build on Man U's head coach Michael Carrick. They lost 2-0 at Atletico Madrid in the Champions League, registering just 2 wins in 9 games across all competitions. Immediately after the defeat, United defender Lisandro Martinez lashed out at the club's hierarchy and lack of summer investment. It caught Carrick on the hop.
4: Straight after a game for me is not the time to talk about that interview because I've not seen it. I don't doubt the togetherness or the willingness to do things to win, so I know results wise and it's easy to look and think there's something deeply wrong because we haven't won enough games, so I understand that.
2: Arsenal beat Lille 3-0, all the goals coming in 7 second-half minutes. And Sir Michael Palin's cancelled his upcoming book tour after falling at home and fracturing 3 ribs. The 83-year-old apologised to fans in an Instagram post. From Sky News, I'm Imani Rana.
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4: The top stories this hour. The family of a man who was mauled to death by a tiger at a zoo in Yorkshire have released a statement. Ruth McKee has more.
5: 23-year-old William Chapman, who was a former child actor, died on Saturday after climbing into the tiger enclosure at Yorkshire Wildlife Park in Doncaster. His family say he had suffered from significant mental illness for a number of years and had been prescribed strong medication. They went on to describe him as a bright, warm, engaging young man who was dearly loved. In the statement, they've also asked people to stop sharing what they say is deeply offensive media content about the incident.
4: Pope Leo has been diagnosed with lung cancer. The pontiff had surgery yesterday to remove a lower part of his right lung. He's recovering in hospital. Volodymyr Zelensky is meeting Andy Burnham in Downing Street later. The Prime Minister is expected to offer the Ukrainian leader more military support and announce further sanctions on Russia. It's after Donald Trump made a deal to ease restrictions on Russian diesel ahead of the US midterm elections. The government's hoping a new recruitment drive will help create 10,000 more foster care places in England. People in their 30s and 40s who've not considered taking in young people before will be targeted in the campaign. Manchester United's latest defeat has prompted an apology from their midfielder Andre Santos.
6: We want to say sorry to everyone that's travelled to Spain. Of course, we believe in the manager, we believe in our staff, we believe in our players. So we are in bad moments, but have to work to change this result.
4: Michael Carrick's men have now extended their winless run to 5 games in all competitions following last night's 2-0 defeat at Atletico Madrid in the Champions League. Immediately afterwards, United defender Lisandro Martinez publicly criticised the club's hierarchy. Elsewhere, Arsenal beat Lille 3-0 at the Emirates. All their goals came in 7 minutes after the break. From Sky News, I'm Kat Suave.
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0: Brad, Chaz and Andrew, waking up the Forth Valley. Shall we do this then? It is Wednesday, the 14th of October across the Forth Valley. You're on with Brad, with you here live until 10 o'clock this morning. Got some Sia to get on in the next few minutes. We'll get to National Days as well, find out what is actually going on today as far as National Day goes. The other side of the Zootons. Good morning. Wake up with Brad, Chaz and Andrew.
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Frills, this is Central FM. Good morning, hope you are well. It is Wednesday the 14th of October and you're hanging out across the Forth Valley with Bradshaw this morning, and thank you very much for having me on, really do appreciate it. Listen, wanna chat national days? Find out what today's national days are. Today is Bring Your Teddy Bear to Work and School Day. How am I only just finding out about this just now? Coming to work? So we say coming to school there. No, I've not come into school. I've come into work and not managed to bring my teddy bear. That is ridiculous. Anyway, it's also National Take Your Parents to Lunch Day today. So maybe you're off out with your mum and dad. Maybe you're doing something. You're off in the school holidays. Take your mum and dad to lunch. Just show them how much you appreciate them. And it is also National Emergency Nurses Day today as well. So, if you're a nurse out there, this is your day. Right, we're going to do some Stella Lefty just now. This is an absolute tune. Boston is on Central FM.

0: and this is Central FM. Good morning. You are waking up across the Forth Valley on your... Well, it's me this morning. No Shaz, no Andrew, and... I'm just trying to load up the buttons here because for some reason they're not working right. Like, this is the button I need. Let's get to this morning's hard one, shall we? Only 10% of families don't do this common thing. But what is the common thing that we are looking for this morning that families don't do, or 10% of families don't do? 0330-838-1031. That is our number this morning if you want to get involved in the hard one. And we'll do some ultra natty and get the latest on the roads across the Forth Valley next.
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Ultra Natty and Free on Central FM across the Forth Valley. You're on with Brad this morning. Hello. So we are looking at this morning's hard one, which was only 10% of families don't do this common thing. But what is it that 10% of families are not doing? Robert's been on this morning. He says, is it use the recycling bins? No, it's not that. Josh, I'm just waiting on your image downloading. For some reason, it's not coming in our system. I can see that you've sent an image, so I will come back to you once that has loaded. Looking at some more of today's answers. Lindsay in Larbert says, is it eat dinner together at the table? No, that's not the correct answer. Go on a family holiday every year, says Scott this morning. No, it's not that either, Scott. Nicola reckons have a family WhatsApp group. No, not that either. Darren in Falkirk, is it argue over what to watch on the TV? No, it's not that either, Darren. Emma in Stirling says, is it order a takeaway as a family at the weekend? No, not that either. Craig in Bonnet says, is it put the Christmas

country up every year? Nope, it's not that either. Megan and Denny says, is it have a Sunday roast together? Oh, lovely. No, it's not that either. Gordon reckons, is it take family holidays? No, it's not that. Josh, I'm really trying to load your image here, but for some reason it is not coming in on the system here. I'm just getting a blank image. Oh, hang on, there, it's loaded. You've reckoned went for a Sunday lunch as well. No, not the correct answer we are looking for today. It does have something to do with food, so you're not 100% wrong if you were talking about like family dinners and stuff like that. It is save the leftovers from your dinners and lunches and stuff like that. That's today's answer. And this is Sam Fender and Olivia Dean with Rain Me In. Good morning.

0: Sam Fender, Olivia Dean, and there is Rain Me In. You're on Central FM this morning, waking up across the Forth Valley with Brad. No Shaz, no Andrew, just me and Peter Quinn this morning. We're going to do a game of closest wins just around about 7:30, and the latest news on the way, and some Ed and Bruno Mars the other side of it.
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9: The Prime Minister says the UK's support for Ukraine is rock solid before Volodymyr Zelensky's visit to Downing Street today. The government's expected to announce an acceleration of military support and draw up further sanctions against Russia. Forth Valley Police are calling for the public to help tackle hate crimes. Events have been held in the area to mark National Hate Crime Awareness Week. Officers are encouraging victims and witnesses alike to report incidents to police, even if it's difficult to do so. The force is reassuring the public every hate crime will be investigated. Ewan Steenbank has highlighted the work of Powering Futures in the House of Commons. The local MP has called for ministers to work with the group to tackle youth unemployment. He says the Falkirk-based organisation's remit falls between the cracks of the UK and Scottish Government's responsibilities. Employment Minister Andrew Western responded to his question in the House of Commons.
10: I know he has been relentless in seeking support for this organisation, and I hope the Scottish Government will think again and consider supporting their good work with funding.
9: Both Forth Valley sides in KDM Evolution Trophy action yesterday walked away with a point to show for their efforts. Alloa Athletics clash with Annan ended up goalless. Meanwhile, a Lucas Fife double helped Stirling Albion earn a 2-2 draw with Hibernian B. And Scotland will face Sweden in the next round of the Women's World Cup playoffs. Melissa Andreata's side beat Czechia 3-2 in Paisley last night, sealing a 5-2 victory on aggregate.
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9: Strong winds across much of the Forth Valley this morning and the odd shower with highs of 16 degrees. That's the latest. I'm Peter Quinn.
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11: 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Please welcome
1: Brad, Shaz and Andrew. Waking up the Forth Valley.
0: Well, there's no Shaz, there's no Andrew, but there is Brad and Peter this morning. Hello, how are we?
12: Good, thank you. Yeah, not too bad. How are you?
0: Yeah, I'm not bad at all, thanks. It's one of those days that
13: I felt it yesterday, but I feel it even more today. I don't know if it's because it's Wednesday. The alarm was going off a few times before I actually managed to get out of bed.
9: Yeah, that's fair. I think it's middle of the week thing, isn't it?
13: It is, yeah. You were up nice and early, though.
9: I was, yeah. I was on airport taxi duty this morning. I had a nice wee 3 o'clock one, so I'm bright and breezy, ready to go today.
13: Good. Anyway, you're on with Brad. Peter's here with us. We're going to be doing closest wins again in the next kind of 20-odd minutes or so. It was a slight defeat for you yesterday.
9: It was, yeah. Again, it's listening to the details in the question, isn't it?
13: That's it, exactly. Just throw a guess in there. I got a bonus point because I think I got it like bang on, did I not? But anyway, we will be doing closest wins, as I said, in the next kind of 20 minutes or so. Bruno Mars on the way and Ed Sheeran just now. Good morning.
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That there is Bruno Mars and I Just Might on Central FM across the Forth Valley with Ed Sheeran and Shape of You. It is Wednesday morning, 10 past 7. It's one of those days that I could have honestly sworn when I woke up this morning it was Thursday, and then just to look down at the alarm clock and it say Wednesday. You are absolutely gutted when that happens, aren't you? It's just, it's not the best feeling in the world at all. I want to chat about yesterday's rain. It was incredible, was it not? Like, one minute, it's absolutely pouring it down. And then next minute, it's like proper sunny. It's just, what was going on is what I want to know. Just like somebody decided the Forth Valley hadn't had enough rain, and one minute it was just a kind of normal October afternoon, and the next minute was absolutely torrential. I honestly thought, if this carries on, you're going to be walking in your wellies up to your knees in water at some point. It was incredible. And the amount of people, I was in the retail park in Falkirk when it came on, and the amount of people running to their cars or running out their cars into the shops and then like being drowned rats literally for the 10 seconds that they'd been in the rain. It was unreal. Just shows you're coming in at that time of the year, aren't you? Make sure you've got a jacket or at least an umbrella with you. That is my handy tip for you today. And don't say that I'm not good to you on that one, all right?

0: In Falkirk State, she was coming out of test school with a full trolley when that rain absolutely erupted out of the sky yesterday. By the time she'd loaded it in the car, she looked like she'd been swimming. That is unreal. Yeah, the rain yesterday, just absolutely incredible. Tom Grennan there, and how does it feel? James Blunt, his new one, Circles. If you're watching The Traitors, then you'll know that James is on that and playing it. I don't know. Sometimes well, sometimes not so sure. I reckon around the round table, he's definitely going to have a few people putting his name up. That's not a spoiler, by the way. That's just fact. Right, we are getting to closest wins in the next kind of 20 minutes or so. Some Zara Larsson before that, and Coolio on the way after the latest on Forth Valley's Roads next.
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7: Starting in Falkirk, we've got traffic still light for Falkirk Stadium. It's not looking too bad at the Westfield roundabout. Just busy but moving, but really not too slow so far this morning. Carriage Lane at Bellevue Street, though, has picked up eastbound. Expect some delays. We've still got no traffic on the M9 at the Kelpies and up to the Kincardine Bridge. Those temporary traffic lights causing busy traffic both approaches. In Stirling, now Boroughmuir Road at the Craigs roundabout is starting to pick up, busy but moving, but it's Port Street and Wellgreen Road where we've got lots of traffic in that area. Towards Keir roundabout, no delays down to the M9 and Blair Logie on the A91 towards Mint Street, also issue free. That's your latest. I'm Vicky Spence. We'll have more in 20 minutes.
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0: Tell you what. Nothing like a little bit of a studio disaster to wake you up in the morning, Peter.
1: Yeah, it's not what you're after, is it?
0: Not quite, but anyway, we made it. There's Zara Larsson and Coolio before that, Gangsta's Paradise on Central FM. Closest wins on in a second. We are slightly early for the news headlines, but never mind. At 7:29, here's Peter Quinn.
1: Volodymyr Zelensky is meeting Andy Burnham in Downing Street later. The Prime Minister is expected to offer the Ukrainian leader more military support and announce further sanctions on Russia. The Vatican's confirmed the Pope has lung cancer, but it says the pontiff had successful surgery to remove a lower lobe from his lung yesterday. He's expected to remain in hospital for around a week. And it's feared around 1.7 million households won't turn on the heating this winter because they're concerned about the cost. Uswitch says just under a fifth of homes will start doing so later as bills continue to rise.
2: Sports update with IBT.
1: Alloa and Stirling closed out the KDM Evolution Trophy League phase with a pair of draws last night. The Wasp clash with Annan Athletic ended goalless, while the Binos drew 2-2 with Hibernian B. Both teams will be unseeded in the draw for the round of 32. Scotland have advanced to the next stage of Women's World Cup qualifying. They beat Czechia 3-2 in Paisley last night to earn a 5-2 aggregate semi-final victory. The Scots face a formidable challenge in the next round. They'll take on Sweden. And Manchester City play their first home match since being found guilty of breaching Premier League financial rules tonight. They face one of the toughest tests in football when they take on two-time defending champions Paris Saint-Germain in the Champions League. Captain Ruben Dias says the situation has brought the players closer together.
3: When it broke, we obviously felt like we should have a conversation. We did so, just for everyone to be on the same page. It happened in a moment where we were not together, but quickly we reached out to each other and obviously we found calm and we progressed forward.
1: And that's your latest Central FM Sport.
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0: Okay then, 7:30, Wednesday morning, and closest wins is on.
1: Here we go, looking forward to it today. Need to bounce back.
0: Yes, literally need to bounce back. So, if you're ready, I reckon I am ready. Are we... let's get to the old tense music.
4: 64.
0: Oh! Done. Something happened there. Right, here's the question. It's all been all over the place this morning, right? Let's try and get to the first question. Here we go.
4: Round one. How many squares are there on a standard chessboard?
1: Could tell that was going to be the question there.
0: Yeah.
1: Yep.
0: I think
1: yep.
0: We both know the answer.
1: I think we do. I think we'll have to maybe go for, I'll say 64.
0: I'm going to go 64 as well.
4: 64.
1: Hey! There we go.
0: Okay, right. Let's just make sure that the correct one is. Yeah, that's right. Okay, right.
4: Round two. How many UK number one singles did Westlife achieve?
0: Oh. I don't know. I don't think it was more than 20. 13.
1: Oh, okay. I will go for 10.
0: Okay.
4: 14.
0: Oh, oh yes.
1: Nice. Yeah.
0: Right. Final round. This is what it comes down to today.
4: Final round. Approximately how many minutes does it take the International Space Station to orbit Earth?
1: Oh, wow. I mean, I have absolutely no idea whatsoever for this one. Let's... let's go for...
0: what you think?
1: 5,000.
0: 5,000 minutes?
1: I have no idea.
0: How many... hang on, I need to quickly Google this, right? How many minutes... how many hours is 5,000 minutes? How many...
1: about
0: hours
1: 80.
0: Is 5...
1: No, that's not right.
0: 8,000 minutes. 83 hours.
1: Years, right?
0: Okay.
1: Yeah.
0: I'm going to go a lot less than that. I'm going to say around about... 120 minutes.
1: That seems much more reasonable.
4: 90 minutes.
0: Hey,
1: there we go.
0: yes, the victor is me today again. Right, come on, you really need to claw it back. You've got 2 days to get it back equal.
1: We'll get there.
0: And if that's the case on Friday, we'll have to sudden draw, basically.
1: Oh dear, playing for a draw already at this point of the week, that's not a great sign.
0: It's not a great sign, is it? Right, you're on with Brad Yule this morning. Peter's with me as well. It is Central FM Breakfast until 10 o'clock this morning. Some talk on in the next few minutes. And this just now from Elton John and Dua Lipa. It's Cold Heart. Good morning.

0: Talk Talk, It's My Life on Central FM. Elton John before that with Dua Lipa on Cold Heart. Hopefully you are well. It's Wednesday morning across the Forth Valley. Yeah, don't get confused like me who thought it was Thursday. Convinced this morning when the alarm went off that it was Thursday, but hey, it's not. And I'm disappointed, so yeah. Still three more days to go to be back at the weekend. Anyway, I don't know how I missed this morning going through the national days, but apparently it's also National Dessert Day today. And I reckon there's a very important question that we need to settle this morning. That being, what is the greatest dessert of all time? Because I think you can tell a lot about a person from what they order after their dinner. Are you a stiffy, toffee kind of pudding person? Maybe you're a cheesecake person. I'm a cheesecake person. I love cheesecake. Maybe you're chocolate fudge cake with ice cream. Although, if I was having chocolate fudge cake, I'd have it with pouring cream. I got like it covered in pouring cream. Maybe you're an apple crumble and custard kind of person. Or are you one of those people that says they're too full after dessert, then when everybody else has arrived, you're like, can I just get a spoon and like have a little bit of yours? See if anybody tried that with me. I'd slap them with the spoon. It's like, you want a dessert, you order it. I want a dessert, I want to eat all of mine. Anyway. I know it's like 7:42 on a Wednesday morning, but I think we need to settle this. What is the best dessert you can have after your dinner? If you're out at a restaurant and that menu comes out and it's got literally everything on it, what are you picking? We need to know, and we'll chat after some Fats and Small and In Vogue in the next few.
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7: Good morning. Starting with the Kincardine Bridge, these roadworks are going to cause some issues this morning. It's affecting the start of the Clackmannanger Bridge, but once you're on the bridge, it's absolutely fine. Now, Falkirk, we've got slow traffic picked up around Earlsgate. This is all through Earls Road and West Hill Roundabout, slowing just around the Falkirk Stadium, all approaches. There is some busy but moving traffic at Grangemouth Road at Thornhill Road, up towards Stirling. Delays now picking up around the Skeoch Roundabout on the A91 and Boroughmuir Road at the Craigs Roundabout, just busy but moving. Up towards Causeway Head Road, towards Wallace Monument, we've got no delays. The Causeway Head Roundabout, issue free, and Manor Powers. That's your latest. I'm Vicky Spence. We'll have more in 40 minutes.
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on Vogue and My Loving at Central FM, Fats and Small, and Turn Around before that. I can't believe we're chatting about this on a Wednesday morning at like 7:52. But anyway, we are. It's National Dessert Day, and basically I'm asking you what your favourite dessert is. Angela's been in touch. She says sticky toffee pudding with custard. Nothing else comes close to it. We're basically trying to find the best dessert that is out there. Scott in Grangeville says warm chocolate brownie and vanilla ice cream, but it has to be warm. And Megan in Stirling is on cheesecake, but only proper baked cheesecake. None of this rubbishy stuff. I'm with you there, Megan. With you there. Brian says apple crumble and custard. You just can't beat it. Oh, but Kirsty's come in with one now. This could beat it depending on where you get it from. Profiteroles. She's saying she could eat about 30. I am with you. I could probably eat about 30 as well.

By the way, I'm not sure who gets to decide this, but at the moment, I think we have a winner. Ross has been on this morning. Says massive ice cream sundae with absolutely everything on it. I could probably leave an ice cream sundae. Same with tiramisu. Like Fiona's just got in touch saying, nah, not for me, sorry. Oh my goodness. And a blast from the past from Jamie in Bonnybridge says jam, roly-poly and custard. Old school, but it has to be. Tell you what, I'm not going to be the person that says it, but if I had to, it would be profiteroles all the way. Gotta be. Especially those big ones. Is it too early to have them just now? Probably, right?

0: And I'm getting a little bit of hate for saying the preferred roles, but gotta be. Right, couple of minutes before 7 o'clock, Wednesday, the 14th of October, Harry Styles and TLC on the way. And we need to chat, okay, about Halloween and something that has happened over in the States. We'll do that after those tunes and the latest news with Peter at 8 o'clock next.
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8: The family of a man who was mauled to death by a tiger say he had suffered from what they say was significant mental illness. 23-year-old William Chapman, who was a former child actor, died at Yorkshire Wildlife Park in Doncaster on Saturday. Ewan Steinbach has been discussing the work of the Falkirk Youth Hub in the House of Commons.
9: In August, Falkirk became one of the first towns in Scotland to have a youth hub opened at the Falkirk campus of Forth Valley College. Visible evidence of our Labour government's investment in young people's futures, based at our primary local further education institute.
8: The hub provides activities and career advice for local young people, with 160 sites now in place around the UK. The MP for Falkirk is also calling for ministers to engage with Falkirk-based group Powering Futures to tackle youth unemployment. He says their work at the moment falls between the cracks of reserved and devolved issues. Forth Valley residents are being urged to report hate crimes, whether as a victim or a witness. An event is taking place to mark National Hate Crime Awareness Week. Officers are reminding the public that every hate crime report will be investigated. Scotland picked up a 5-2 aggregate win over Czechia in the Women's World Cup playoff semi-finals. The Scots won 3-2 in Paisley yesterday, set up a clash with Sweden in the next round. And Al Athletic and Stirling Albion were in KDM Evolution Trophy action last night. The Wasps drew 0-0 with Annan, while Stirling's clash with Hibs B ended 2-2. Both local teams are in the hat for the next round.
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8: Strong winds and the odd shower across the Forth Valley this morning and highs of 16 degrees. That's the latest. I'm Peter Quinn.
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10: Brad, Shaz and Andrew. Waking up the Forth Valley.
6: Well, there we are, just after 8 o'clock across the Forth Valley. You are waking up with Brad and Peter this morning. How are we?
12: Yeah, not too bad, thank you. How are you?
6: Yeah, not bad. It's Wednesday. It's that kind of middle of the week. But it's weird. I always find doing a radio show weird when the schools are off.
12: Aye, yeah, it's an interesting one. It's a different kind of atmosphere
6: in
12: the morning.
6: Totally,
12: it's just
6: different
12: everywhere, yeah.
6: Yeah, different atmosphere. But anyway, I want to chat about something to do with Halloween in the next few minutes. This happened stateside and I think it is completely relatable. We will do that after some Harry Styles and TLC just now. Good morning.
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Harry Styles there and American Girls on Central FM and the TLC with No Scrubs before that. Across the Forth Valley, hanging out with Bradshaw this morning, Wednesday the 14th of October, 10 past 8. Hopefully you are good. Have you started to put up your Halloween decorations yet? Because if you have, I've got a little warning for you. There's been a rather unusual traffic incident in America. And normally when you hear us chatting about traffic incidents on the show, you think of a broken down car, some roadworks, somebody that maybe has forgotten how a roundabout works. No, it's not this morning. A giant Halloween pumpkin has been spotted rolling down the middle of a road. And when I say giant, I am meaning this thing is absolutely enormous, by the way. It was one of those massive inflatable decorations that people put outside their houses, except this one broke free in the wind and decided to have its little adventure of its own. It was rolling down the main street in Iowa, right? Bouncing off parked cars. One woman had to swerve to avoid being hit by it. Imagine trying to explain that one to your insurance company. What caused the accident? It was a pumpkin. I'm sorry, what? A giant pumpkin came rolling down the road. And the brilliant thing about this, right? The local council has actually released the CCTV footage. Nobody was hurt, thankfully. Police have had to remind people to tie down their Halloween decorations extra tight. Which is a sentence that I don't think the police have ever thought they would have to say, to be 100% honest. I'm just trying to think if I've ever had some sort of garden disaster because of the wind. I mean, my bins usually go flying down the road, especially the, little grey bin that you put your food waste in. Usually after that goes out, you're hunting up and down the street if it's been windy going, where the heck is this thing gone? But I mean, have you ever had like a trampoline come rolling into your garden or something like that? A couple of years back, actually, in an old house that I stayed at, it was these major winds. You know, it was awful. Across the full area, there was roofs coming off flats and stuff in Falkirk, and big things happening in Stirling and stuff like that as well. The fence on both sides of my garden came down. Like, literally, just one fence was, it must have been about, I don't know, 60 metres long. Just this thing just absolutely face planted into the garden. That was a nightmare, tell you that. Up at 3 o'clock in the morning trying to secure this thing down just to make sure it doesn't go flying away. But what has happened to you? That's what I want to know. Have you ever had a bit of a garden disaster because of the weather? 0330 838 1031, that is our number on the WhatsApp. You can get involved anytime on that. And Madonna's on the way. The other side of this, the latest scripture. This is Scars Align at Central FM.

0: 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Central FM, the Scripts on their new tune, Scars Align. Before that, 8:20 on Wednesday morning, we're chatting about things that have basically left your garden when they're not supposed to. It's all because stateside, a giant pumpkin for a Halloween ornament or decoration, as you'd rather call it, has went rolling down a main street in a town in Iowa and basically caused a little bit of a traffic issue. So I was asking you, what has escaped from your garden when it shouldn't have? Donna's been on, she says, our trampoline ended up in the neighbour's garden during a storm. Took four of us to get it back. Those things are lethal in the wind. They're just like massive sails and then get a mind of their own. They'll just do what they want. If they want to lift off and go flying, well, then that trampoline's doing so. Reminds me of that video. It's been around for, I don't know, probably about 15 years now, of that trampoline just rolling on its side in a storm all the way down like a house in estate. That's hilarious. Gary's been on. He says, watch the wheelie bin rolling down our street like it was late for work just the other day. Might have been my one, actually. My blue bin went missing. Was it a blue one? Lisa's been on. My mum's garden furniture covers blew off and ended up wrapped around someone's car. It was an absolute nightmare to try and get it untangled. At least you found it around someone's car and the person who owned the car didn't find it. They might be not too pleased. And Stephen's been on this one. He says, lost a full gazebo during a family barbecue. Found half of it. Two gardens away. Where was the other half, Stephen? Have you since found it, or is it missing, like, forever? How can you lose? I don't understand that. I thought a gazebo was all in one. Maybe I'm mistaken. Anyway, we are going to get to this morning your weirdest claim to fame. So get thinking about that and get those in just now. We want to chat about things, you know, that, you know, maybe your sister once met someone that's famous, or, you know, your cousin's sister's brother's fiance's great-grandfather is someone's famous. That's the sort of thing we are on about here. Or maybe you did meet someone famous but didn't speak to them. You may have been like, I don't know, the petrol station, and they were queuing at the same time you were queuing, but you were too nervous to speak. This is the sort of stuff we want to know about. You can get them coming in to us this morning, 0330 838 1031. That is the WhatsApp number, and we'll get some George Michael and Cammy Barnes on in the next few minutes.
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8: Good morning. Starting with the Kincardine Bridge, roadwork congestion remains with temporary traffic lights, so do plan ahead. Now, Falkirk, we've got traffic picked up at Garrison Place west towards West Bridge Street from the Asda, Bellevue Street, Kerris Lane queued, and Ladies Mill at Thornhill Road, as well as Westfield roundabout around the Falkirk Stadium. Up towards Bannockburn, we've got the A91 queued at Skeoch roundabout, the interchange itself all clear, and then for Stirling, Boroughmuir Road, Craig's roundabout slowing all approaches just past that Thistle Shopping Centre, also St Ninian's Road and Port Street. Manor Powers roundabout now busy but moving, and still no delays at Bridge of Allen, Henderson Street and Union Street. That's your latest. I'm Vicky Spence. We'll have more in 20 minutes.
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0: Prince and Thailand Runaway, Central FM, George Michael before that with Flawless, got Texas on the way, BB Rexha as well in the next few minutes. We're going to get to your claim to fames as well in the next couple of minutes. Right now though, 8:33 with all the latest, here's Peter Quinn.
1: Volodymyr Zelensky is meeting Andy Burnham in Downing Street later. The Prime Minister is expected to offer the Ukrainian leader more military support and announce further sanctions on Russia. The Vatican has confirmed the Pope has lung cancer, but it says the pontiff had successful surgery to remove a lower lobe from his lung yesterday. He's expected to remain in hospital for around a week. And it's feared around 1.7 million households won't turn on the heating this winter because they're concerned about the cost. Uswitch says just under a fifth of homes will start doing so later as bills continue to rise.
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1: Alloa and Stirling closed out the KDM Evolution Trophy League phase with a pair of draws last night. The Wasps clash with Annan Athletic ended goalless, while the Bynners drew 2-2 with Hibernian B. Both teams will be unseeded in the draw for the round of 32. Scotland have advanced to the next stage of Women's World Cup qualifying. They beat Czechia 3-2 in Paisley last night to earn a 5-2 aggregate semi-final victory. The Scots face a formidable challenge in the next round. They'll take on Sweden. And Manchester City play their first home match since being found guilty of breaching Premier League financial rules tonight. They face one of the toughest tests in football when they take on two-time defending champions Paris Saint-Germain in the Champions League. Captain Ruben Dias says the situation has brought the players closer together.
3: When it broke, we obviously felt like we should have a conversation. We did so, just for everyone to be on the same page. It happened in a moment where we were not together, but quickly we reached out to each other and obviously we found calm and we progressed forward.
1: And that's your latest Central FM Sport.
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0: Right then, we are chatting claim to fame this morning. Peter, have you ever had any celebrity interactions?
1: Celebrity interactions? Not any too interesting. There was one time that Paolo Nutini was in the same building as me, kind of went past.
0: Listen, that's exactly what we want to know about.
1: Said hello on the way past, and it was one of those, oh, I was like, oh, hi, how there? And then he walked past, I was like, wait, hold on a minute.
0: I know him. Paolo Nutini, I know him. This is exactly what we're looking for this morning. If you have any interactions like that, let us know. 0330-838-1031. It's our feature every Wednesday morning. We just want to see what it's been up to. And by the way, the weirdest, the better, you know. If it's like your mum's cousin's sister's dog, that's the sort of thing we're looking at. And we'll get to them after some Texas.

0: Lisa and New Religion, 8:42, Wednesday the 14th of October. This is Central FM with Texas before that and Halo, and we're chatting claims to fame. Anna's been on this morning. She's not got one, she's got two. She says she was gathered in a place in Milan and she's seen Monica Bellucci, Dolce & Gabbana as well. Turns out it was at Milan Fashion Week, apparently. They'll all be out there. I'm surprised you didn't see more, to be honest, Anna. And then another time, she says she was very late catching a plane for a conference. The flight was about to close and she was being called in the loudspeaker. Oh, that's always embarrassing when you get called out in the loudspeaker. I've had that a few times.
1: Passenger, you please make your way to gate 10. Boarding is about to close.
0: Nothing worse than you're running through the airport, right, trying to catch a flight. Anyway, Anna says that when she was doing this, she was running for the plane and she passed Helena Bonham Carter. Ah, there you go, in the same lift as well. She says she's frozen and only smiled mildly. Oh, you would be, wouldn't you? You'd be a little bit kind of starstruck. This is the sort of thing we want, by the way. Carol's been on this morning. She says she once was on an episode of The Chase a few years ago. Didn't win a penny, but the family still brings it up. And it was nice to meet Bradley Wall. There you go. Ross has been on this morning. He says he once served Lewis Capaldi in a shop. Didn't recognise him until he left. Oh, God. You could have got like a selfie or something with him. I'm sure he's been well up for that. Fiona's been on. She says she was once in the audience for the Jeremy Kyle. Thankfully not on stage, just the audience. Oh my goodness. That used to be. I used to love watching the Jeremy Kyle show. It was something to grit your teeth into on a Monday morning, wasn't it? Great to watch Jeremy Kyle. Graham saying he once shook hands with Sir Alex Ferguson. He says he didn't wash his hands for about a week after that. Oh, I can't hold it. Keep them coming in. 0330 838 1031. What is your strange claim to fame this morning? And we will get some Texas on in the next... No, we'll not get Texas on, Brad. We'll play Texas. We'll get some JLS on in the next few minutes and the latest on the roads across the Forth Valley on Central FM.
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4: And now, the weather.
5: Outside, gloomy skies, a persistent drizzle, and a chilly wind blowing from the west, north, east, and south.
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14: Good morning, Starling with Falkirk. We've got delays that still remain around Bellevue and Kerris Lane. This is really slowing just towards Bells Meadow Road. You'll also find some delays picking up. Still delays around Westfield Roundabout, all approaches to Falkirk and Grangemouth Road. This is at the Falkirk Stadium. And then you'll find delays if you're heading up to that Kincardine Bridge, A985, both east and west through the temporary traffic lights. Though good news, Clackmannanshire Bridge, absolutely fine. We've got no delays on that M9 as well, past the Kelpies up to Skin Flats and then heading for Stirling. It's still slowing at Boroughmuir Road at the Craigs Roundabout and especially Port Street and St Ninian's Road. Some queues around Albert Place as well as we hit Dumbarton Road eastbound. Traffic at Causeway Head Road towards the Monument also slowing at the roundabout, and Manor Powers just busy but moving at that roundabout at Alloa Road. That's your latest. I'm Vicky Spence. We'll have more in 40 minutes.
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0: Talking about your claims to fame, by the way. Teddy Swims there, Mr. Know-It-All. And some Jealous with Everybody in Love before that. Hopefully things are decent for you, whatever it is that you're up to this morning. You are waking up across the Forth Valley with Brad. Hopefully you're doing good. Kirsty's been on. She says, I was in a TV advert when I was 8 for a local furniture shop and my family still has the recording. One of the most embarrassing things ever. Oh, it's not good, that, is it? Not good. I hate when the family bring out photos and all that sort of stuff when you're younger. It's just like, oh, cringe. And Sharon and Bonnet says, I was in the newspaper when I was 6 because I grew an enormous sunflower. My mum still has the clipping of the newspaper on the fridge. Well, there you are. That's everybody's claims to fame. If you've got one, we're doing that again next Wednesday. Meantime, after 9 o'clock, some Cat's Eye and Natalie Imbruglia on the way and the latest news with Peter on the way next.
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0: It's 9 o'clock with the latest news across the Forth Valley. Here's Peter Quinn.
12: Around 600,000 people are now without power after Russian strikes hit Ukraine overnight. Volodymyr Zelensky says 39 ballistic missiles and 120 attack drones hit energy infrastructure in Kyiv and Kharkiv. That's despite Donald Trump claiming there was a 60-day energy ceasefire in place. The Ukrainian leader says the overnight strikes show ostentatious disrespect towards the US. UK government ministers should engage with Falkirk-based group Powering Futures to tackle youth unemployment. That's the message from Ewan Steinbach. He says the remit falls between the cracks of the Scottish and UK government's responsibilities. The MP raised the issue while discussing the work of Falkirk Youth Hub in the House of Commons. 160 such hubs now exist in the UK. Employment Minister Andrew Western says they are an extremely useful resource.
13: We are making strong progress expanding youth hubs across Great Britain. These hubs provide a single, community-based front door to joined-up employment, skills and wider support for young people.
12: Police are reminding Forth Valley residents that every hate crime report will be investigated. Officers acknowledge it can be difficult to step forward and report an incident as a victim. They're keen for any people who witness a hate crime to also report it to police. The reminder comes as part of a drive for National Hate Crime Awareness Week. And Scotland will face Sweden in the next round of the Women's World Cup playoffs. Melissa Andreata's side beat Czechia 3-2 in Paisley last night, sealing a 5-2 victory on aggregate.
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12: A windy, cloudy morning in the Forth Valley with a few light showers and highs of 16 degrees. That's the latest. I'm Peter Quinn.
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16: 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Yes, I know it's only Wednesday, but listen, we can get through it together. Cat's Eye and Natalie and Brulia on in a second, and I think I have found possibly the strangest competition prize ever. We'll chat about it in the next few minutes.
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1: That's Kat Sy and Animal on Central FM. Good morning. 8 minutes past nine with Natalie Imbruglia and Torn. Before that, we'll do some Soul to Soul and Becky Hill and Topic in a second. Right, I reckon I've potentially found the strangest competition prize ever. And I say that as someone who gives away prizes on the radio for a living, and some of the prizes that I have given away in my career in radio have been a bit sketchy at times, but this definitely takes it. So Pringles have launched a competition in America where you can win 200 years worth of free crisps. 200 years, which is brilliant, until you find out what you have to agree to get those 200 years of free crisps. You have to basically... Now, this is a strange bit, by the way. The 200 years of free crisps isn't strange. Although I want to work out how they, you know, equate 200 years worth of free crisps. Anyway, that's another story. The strange part is you have to promise that when you die, you'd like your ashes put inside a Pringles tube. I'm not making this up, by the way. This is exactly what you need to promise to do. Pringles have actually created a special urn that looks like one of their famous tubes. It's made from nice, you know, precious metals, personalised engravings, comes with 2 centuries worth of crisps as well with it. And before you ask, you are supposed to eat the crisps before you're allowed, you know, the prize and stuff like that. It's not the case of, you know, you win the prize, you don't get to, you know, reap the rewards, in effect. But this is the bit I've found genuinely fascinating, okay? The man that actually helped invent the Pringles tube actually did this. He was so proud of the design, he asked his family to bury some of his ashes inside of one. So when he died back in 2008, they did exactly that. Imagine being so proud of something you invented, you want to spend eternity inside of it. I'm trying to think, right, if I had to choose something that was connected to my job that I'd have to, you know, be buried in or whatever, you know, a radio studio, a microphone case, maybe just a very large coffee cup, that might work, because, you know, getting up nice and early to do this show, you need plenty of coffee on board. Right, here's Becky Hill.

0: Soul to Soul and Back to Life on Central FM. Becky Hill and Topic, My Heart Goes La Da Da. Before that, it's Central FM, 17 minutes past 9 on Wednesday morning, and you're waking up with Rigel. Hello. School holidays obviously go at the moment, and if you are looking for something to do with the kids, well, how about a family day out where the kids can go free? The famous Tornado Steam Locomotive is staying a little bit longer at Bowness and Kinneil Railway, and you can take the kids travelling for free on that with a paying adult. So why not make a day of it, see the tornado, enjoy a trip on the railway, and explore the Museum of Scottish Railways as well, which is also open with free entry. It's a brilliant day out for the whole family right here in the Forth Valley at Bowness and Kinneil Railway during the October holidays. Tornado is here until the 18th of October, so if you fancy going to see that, it's at Bowness and Kinneil Railway, and remember, the kids get to travel free with a paying adult, so that's a pretty decent one there if you're stuck for something to do today. And meantime, I'll sort everything but the girl and some Billie Eilish out in the next few minutes.
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11: Starting with Ickenham Carden Bridge, you've got delays through the roadworks, temporary traffic lights, busy both east and westbound. Northbound at the Clackmannanshire Bridge, though, you've got no delays. Just joining the bridge itself might be sluggish with that roundabout congestion. But then to Falkirk, Bellevue Street, Kerris Lane, busy in the usual spots. We've also got traffic around Westfield roundabout still at Falkirk Stadium and west past the golf course at Camlin on the A803. Roadworks really slowing. Stirling, Borrowmuir Road, Craig's roundabout slowing on all approaches. We've got delays as well on St Ninian's Road and Port Street. And then up to Manor Power roundabout, no delays at all. We've got good traffic as well through Hillfoots at Blair Loigie towards the university. That's your latest. I'm Vicky Spence. We'll have more in 20 minutes.
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Nothing But The Girl and Missing and Billie Eilish with Birds of a Feather before that. It's Central FM Wednesday morning, just going up to 9:29. Could have just said 9:30, couldn't I, really? Didn't need to be so specific. Never mind. Listen, have you noticed how technology companies are absolutely desperate to make artificial intelligence do absolutely everything for us? Like, it can write emails, plan holidays, make shopping lists. And that's just, like, the tip of the iceberg. It can do a heck of a lot more. But basically, Elon Musk has now suggested you get AI to do your online shopping. Now, it does sound quite handy. You know, one less thing for you to worry about. You know, if AI could do my food shopping, I would allow it to do it. Like, genuinely would. I hate doing it. And then if it could get home and pack it into the cupboards as well, and then make the food at the same time, that'd be brilliant. Like, if it could do all that, I'm buying into it. But anyway, his suggestion was that you take photographs of your credit card, upload it to a chatbot, and let the AI find the best price things for you. Now, I don't know about you, okay? But I've been, you know, on the internet for years and years and years. I've always been told, do not share your bank details with strangers on the internet. You know, there's lots of people that are more than happy to take your very hard-earned money and spend it for themselves, right? And now Elon Musk is basically telling you to send a picture of your entire card to a robot. Now, the best bit is, when somebody asked the AI itself whether it was a good idea, even the chatbot warned you that it probably was not a good idea to upload your actual credit card photo. So I think we've reached the stage where robots are actually giving us better advice about using the robots than people. They've even been joking about how Elon Musk should try uploading his own card first and allowing us to take some of his fortune and use it for our own grocery shop. And I think that is a good idea. I'm for that, to be honest. Elon, I need some bread and milk. If you could just fire me the three digits on the back, I'll get that sorted out. Cheers, thanks.

0: Smith, and that right there is Nice to Meet You. You're on Central FM, waking up across the Forth Valley for Wednesday morning with Brad, Naughty Boy and Beyonce with Running. Before that, we're going to catch up with Stuart ahead of his show in the next few minutes. Some Ellie Goulding and Neo before that, and the latest on Forth Valley's roads next as well.
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8: 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Investing. Scottish Widows are changing that. 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Because this is investing as it should be. 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
9: Good morning. Starting with the ongoing traffic at the Kincardine Bridge, this will continue right throughout today with ongoing roadworks on the A985. It's temporary traffic light, so please expect some added traffic. Now down to Falkirk Garrison Place, still slowing west away from the Asda. Kerris Lane and Bellevue Street and Westfield Roundabout at Falkirk, all very busy. Up towards Stirling, that Boroughmuir Road, Craig's Roundabout, still busy on all approaches, and we've got delays been and gone for the Causeway Head Roundabout now, as well as the Manor Powers Roundabout. Towards the A9, Keir Roundabout, no delays towards that M9, and then just your usual traffic through St Ninian's Road, Port Street and Dumbarton Road. That's your latest. I'm Vicky Spence.
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0: We would ideally not like you to turn off the radio, so if you could just keep it on, that would be grand.
1: Is that what you did at the end? I just heard that wee bit at the end. That's the last. That's the first time I've heard that little bit at the end.
0: So was it to me? I thought something was going on there. I was thinking, a bit worried.
1: The thing was, dear listener, we were actually talking about all things radio and the transmitters.
0: The back end, yeah.
1: And I was like, oh, here we go.
0: Dig the anorak out.
1: Yep, indeed. How are you?
0: I'm good, yourself?
1: I'm not bad. Yeah, I mean, it's a bit weird. I mean, I just, middle of the week and all that sort of malarkey, just that sort of stuff. And weather as well, for me, if I'm perfectly honest. Obviously, yesterday, coldish, I felt. Mm-hmm. And then I said, right, okay, so this morning I'll put on the big warm jacket. And then I come out of the car, 12 degrees in the car. It's like, what's that all about?
0: I arrived here this morning, just about 6 o'clock, right? Looked up to the sky, could see all the stars. And I'm like, God, it is so warm. It's not right. Something's not right in the world. But yesterday, did you get caught in that terrific torrential rain?
1: Thankfully not. Thankfully I was on air at the time.
0: Of course you would have been, yeah, my goodness. Yeah. I was in the retail park in Falkirk and literally just about to get in my car and it just slammed down. I was like, lucky I'm still in the car.
1: It was actually one of the guys, a couple of guys in the office said, Stuart, did you hear the rain when you were on air? I went, no. So obviously it's a wonderful soundproofing. So well done to the engineers, but it's a wonderful soundproof complex we've got here at Bridge of Allen. I did not hear anything.
0: More geeky chat there. Yeah. Anyway, what's happening between 10 and 2?
1: Right, okay, we've got one year sorted out for you this morning. We're heading back in time to the quite current. Okay, we're going quite current.
0: Very current, yes.
1: Very current. Ooh. But the thing is as well, you think to yourself, that's really current, but it's not, really.
0: Oh, is it not?
1: In the grand scheme of things, you think to yourself, was that just yesterday? No, it was actually a good number of years ago. But anyway, so it's a current one on the one to you this morning.
0: John may make you feel old. Oh, I'm putting more mic down there.
1: Right, okay.
0: I think that might have been a year that I was still at high school.
1: Okay, fair enough. We skip over that bit. Just trying to wonder what radio station I was on at that particular time when it was 1, 2, 3, 4, or 5. But we'll just leave it there, shall we? Right, just play that big green button while I go and cry.
0: No worries. Just on his way from 10 o'clock. And this is the last one from me this morning. Ariana Grande, Hate That I Made You Love Me at Central FM.

0: is Ariana Grande, Hate That Made You Love Me at Central FM. That is the last one from me. Have a fantastic Wednesday, whatever it is you have in store. I'll be back with you, waking you up tomorrow morning at 6:30. Some Liberty X and Taylor Swift start. Stuart off after the news at 10 next.
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14: The family of a man who was killed by a tiger at a zoo have criticised deeply offensive posts online about his death. They say William Chapman was dealing with significant mental illness before going into the enclosure at Yorkshire Wildlife Park. Donald Trump has posted an AI video of him hugging the tiger on his Truth Social platform. Ewan Steinbach has highlighted the work of Powering Futures in the House of Commons. The local MP has called for ministers to work with the group to tackle youth unemployment. He says the Falkirk-based organisation's remit falls between the cracks of the UK and Scottish Government's responsibilities. Employment Minister Andrew Western responded to his question in the House of Commons.
15: I know he has been relentless in seeking support for this organisation, and I hope the Scottish Government will think again and consider supporting their good work with funding.
14: Forth Valley Police are calling for the public to help tackle hate crimes. Events have been held in the area to mark National Hate Crime Awareness Week. Officers are encouraging victims and witnesses alike to report incidents to police, even if it is difficult to do so. The force is reassuring the public every hate crime report will be investigated. And both Forth Valley sides in KDM Evolution Trophy action yesterday walked away with a point to show for their efforts. Alloa Athletic's clash with Annan ended up goalless. Meanwhile, a Lucas Fife double helped Stirling Albion earn a 2-2 draw with Hibernian B.
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14: A windy and cloudy morning in the Forth Valley with a few light showers and highs of 16 degrees. I'm Peter Quinn.
12: Thank you, Peter. So just after 10 o'clock, welcome to Daytime as Stuart's. And we'll kick things off in this hour with Taylor Swift and Liberty X.
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the lady who apparently is sort of, well, dressing less expensively, apparently, according to reports. Just having a wee look. We talked about it yesterday. Apparently, the tabs are saying that since she got married, she's wearing stuff that she would never have worn before. We're becoming a bit more conservative, being a bit more sort of, it's more down to earth, which I find quite nice. There's Taylor Swift, I Knew It, I Knew You at Central FM, and Liberty X and Got to Have Your Love, kicking things off for Wednesday morning's daytime. This is Stuart, 10 minutes past 10. Hope you're all fine. Let's see what we've got lined up for you today. We'll get some Patrice Rushen. Yeah, not doing the Men in Black, but doing the original, and this from Cher. I don't need Strong Enough, Central FM.

0: Get Me Nuts across the Forth Valley at Central FM. Well, what do the Men in Black, don't you? Yeah, I know you do, but no, it's the original. We'll be slipping back in time in around 15 minutes. We'll get a cracking set of songs on the Wonder Years. As I mentioned earlier on with Brad, we're slipping back in time, but we're not going that far back in time. However, we are, if that makes sense. More on that as the rest of the show progresses. We'll get some Britney Spears, and tell you what, we'll slip back in time to 2002, which is not the year, by the way, in the Wonder Year. But Anne-Marie is singing the song all about it next.
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3: 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And the Courier? 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

0: Shania Twain, and that don't impress me much is Central FM. So, of course, midweek Wednesday, school holidays are on, and, well, maybe you have not got things planned with the wee ones, or maybe they're just deciding to go just a little bit, well, you know, but we've got something that the kids could be going to this October school holiday, a cracking family day out where kids go free. Now, the famous Tornado steam locomotion, or the locomotive even, is staying a little longer at the Bowness and Kinneil Railway, so it's got an extended visit. Excuse me, it's on for the next couple of days, giving you a chance to see the magnificent steam train up close. Even better with the extended visit, kids travel free with a paying adult, so why not make a day of it? Pop along to the Museum of Scottish Railways as well at Bowness, which is also open with free entry. It's a brilliant family day out right here in the Forth Valley, so you can pop along to the Bowness and Kinneil Railway during the October holidays and see the Tornado, where, as I say, kids with an accompanied adult go absolutely free. Usual T's and C's apply on that as well. You can check them out online. And you'll find that the kids go free. You'll find that the train itself, the Tornado, will be running today, 16th, 17th and 18th of October. So if you're taking the kids along, looking forward to that. And I'm looking forward to a Wonder Year from not too far back in time. And we'll kick it off with Katy Perry next.
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4: Right, let's get the Wonder Year on then for Wednesday morning. 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

Pauly Murs, and there's Dance With Me Tonight at Central FM on the Wonder Year for Wednesday morning. It was a year in royal news. Queen Elizabeth II became the second longest reigning British monarch, and also wedding bells were in the air as we found that Prince William, the Duke of Cambridge and Catherine Middleton marry at Westminster Abbey. It was a public holiday, and in conjunction with that, with it being the Maybank holiday, it made it a four-day weekend. I'm trying to remember. I didn't get any of those days off. I was working. Anyway, any ideas on the year this morning? 0330 838 1031. If you've got the Central FM app, you can download it right now. It's free to do so. All you need to do is go onto your appropriate store and get it downloaded and tell us what you think the year is this morning that Paul McCartney, or should I say, sorry, Sir Paul McCartney, married American heiress Nancy Chevelle in a ceremony in London in this year. And also the month of October set a new record as being the highest temperature recorded for that month. Nearly, but not quite, 30 degrees Celsius was the temperature hitting the thermometers. Any ideas on the year that Gary Anderson was the runner-up at the World Darts Championship? He was beaten by Adrian Lewis. And in sport as too, we found that the Sky Sports presenter Andy Gray was sacked over sexist comments. Any ideas on when we've slipped back in time to? And this was also a hit for Maroon 5 and Christina Aguilera. It's Moves Like Jagger at Central FM's Wonder Year.

price tag. Top five selling single this year. Your top 10 was Jennifer Lopez and Pitbull, On the Floor, Adele, Rolling in the Deep, Ed Sheeran in there with the A-Team, Bruno Mars with Grenades, Pitbull in there again with Afrojack and Nea, Rihanna in with Calvin Harris, We Find Love, Jessie J and B.O.B, Price Tag, LMFAO, Party Rock Anthem in there too. We played Maroon 5 and Christina Aguilera, Move Like Jagger. That was the second biggest selling single of 2011. And well, the number one single for this particular year was... And I think I gave you the year there, didn't I? Yeah, I did. Rewind the tape to get the answer. Adele, Someone Like You plays Central FM.

The debut hits from Adele that, well, the rest, as they say, is history. It was the year that was the installation of the replicas of the 37 Stirling heads that was completed in the King's Inner Hall at Stirling Castle. And also, a Scottish ticket holder won £163 million

0: on Euro Millions, the biggest ever jackpot win in its history at that time. It was Songs and Headlines. As I said earlier on, we spotted a deliberate mistake. 2011, hard to believe we went back in time 15 years. Just seems like yesterday. We'll get another one of the year sorted out for you tomorrow, just after 10, and we'll check in with Peter, latest news for the Forth Valley. 11 o'clock is on the way next.
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0: 11 o'clock across the Forth Valley. Let's get your latest news right now with Peter Quinn.
13: A body has been found in the search for three men who were on board a fishing boat that went missing off the coast of the Isle of Lewis last night. Emergency services were called to the Port of Ness at around 11:35pm after the vessel failed to return to shore. Extensive searches for the other missing men are continuing, involving teams from the police, the Coast Guard and the RNLI. Ewan Steinbach has been discussing the work of the Falkirk Youth Hub in the House of Commons.
14: In August, Falkirk became one of the first towns in Scotland to have a youth hub opened at the Falkirk campus of Forth Valley College. Visible evidence of our Labour government's investment in young people's futures, based at our primary local further education institute.
13: The hub provides activities and career advice for local young people, with 160 such sites now in place around the UK. The MP for Falkirk is also calling for ministers to engage with Falkirk-based group Powering Futures to tackle youth unemployment. He says their work at the moment falls between the cracks of reserved and devolved issues. Citizens Advice says nearly 6 million people are in precarious, low-paid jobs that force them into debt and having to use food banks. Data shows the shocking scale temporary contracts have on the lowest paid, such as cleaners, bar staff and junior construction workers. And Scotland picked up a 5-2 aggregate win over Czechia in the Women's World Cup playoff semi-finals. The Scots won 3-2 in Paisley yesterday to set up a clash with Sweden in the next round.
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13: Staying cloudy with occasional showers in the Forth Valley. Blustery winds continuing through this afternoon with highs of 16 degrees. That's the latest. I'm Peter Quinn.
0: Thank you, Peter. Just after 11, showbiz news coming up in a couple of minutes' time. We'll chat about that shortly. And music too from Niall Horan and Rihanna.
1: Now, more of the best songs all day long.

Niall Horan and Dinner Party getting played at Central FM. And we kick, kick things off just after 11 with a bit of Rihanna and Please Don't Stop the Music. We've got some bangles sorted out. We'll give you details what's happened with the latest showbiz news, information on that in just a wee while. And the guy right now who is still doing his tour, still going well, still making his millions, so he's a happy chappy, is Bruno Mars. Just the Way You Are at Central FM.

0: Manic Monday at Central FM. Or Wednesday morning. Yeah, it's very confusing. We'll get latest showbiz news. Neela is on the ball with that for you today. If you've got news regarding the hit TV series Girls, maybe you watched that on HBO Max. Got some excellent news regarding that. And it seems as well that there will be, after a 25-year hiatus, there will be a re-release of a well-known film. More on that in the next week. Well, and before the latest showbiz news, we'll get on for you. Bit of Destiny's Child next.
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1: Hello, it's Nilla here with your entertainment news. And the hit TV series Girls, which was created by Lena Dunham, has been announced to be returning to HBO Max for 5 new episodes. Lena shared the announcement in a Zoom call with members of the original cast, including Alison Williams, Jemima Kirk, and Andrew Rannells. And Milo Manerheim has been announced to be starring in a new take on Serendipity 25 years after the original film's release. And speaking of releases, the first trailer of Greta Gerwig's Narnia, The Magician's Nephew is out now, ahead of its theatrical release next year. And it was the premiere for Pedro Pascal's new film Behemoth at the London Film Festival last night. Pedro plays a musician who scores films, so we asked him which film scores are the most motivational.
2: I guess it would work out to Footloose, maybe Breakin', the movie Breakin'. Breakin' 2 Electric Boogaloo, you know, I'm doing deep cuts from the 80s. That's my time. I do listen to Into the Woods quite a bit.
1: You can catch Behemoth in cinemas in December, and that's all your entertainment news from me. I'll be back soon.
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live across Forth Valley for Wednesday morning, just a couple of minutes away from 11:30. Stuart McCafferty, middle of October, hope you're all good. As always, I quite like to have a quick look to see what's happening around the world, and the more bizarre, the better. Heading to Birmingham, down south. And we're heading back in time to 2013, where a care company decided to buy a cottage. And they bought it for £395,000. Three-bedroom house from the council. Basically, the plan was it was going to become a care home. But they got a little bit more than they bargained for. The reason why, all thanks to basically a huge paperwork error, as well as a three-bedroom house, which overlooks a rear garden and a school playing fields, which was the house itself was actually built for the school's caretaker. In the paperwork, also that was sold was the actual school. George Dixon Primary School in Edgbaston in Birmingham. It became involved in a bizarre legal battle where it was accidentally sold off. Solicitors are blaming it on the fact that there was a bit of paperwork that was sent incorrectly to the buyer solicitor when the sale was being finalised. Despite the mistake, it's been reported that the inclusion of the school wasn't noticed in the paperwork when it got signed off by the council's conveyancer, claiming as well that they only found out when the council contacted the buyer to say, by the way, need to give us the school back. Just realised about it last year. The authority has now launched proceedings with the High Court. Just imagine that, right? Go and buy something, you get something a little bit more than you expected. If nothing else, just imagine, like, if you were a pupil of said primary school, say, Mum, I can't go to school today. Why? What's wrong? Are you feeling unwell? Not liking going to school? No, somebody's bought it and shut the school down.

0: And they could also perform Member at the Falkirk Stadium a number of years back. Wow, just seems like yesterday. There's a breakup song at Central FM. Well, I'll tell you what, we'll give you details on how you could be winning later on this afternoon with Smithy. He's got a cracking prize up for grabs around tea time tonight, and especially tea time, your stomach will be rumbling. More on that soon with some Take That and the script coming up.
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0: classic Take That, and It Only Takes a Minute, Central FM. And well, actually, it only takes less than a second for you to potentially be a winner later on today.
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0: Because if you know your music, that's what Smitty was playing. You're playing a little bitty clip of well-known Central FM tune. And all you need to do is tell us who the song and the artist is. You can be winning yourself a meal for two. And our featured venue this month is the Bobby in Bridgevallon. It's a cracking place, by the way. If you've never been, thoroughly recommend it. Modern cocktail bar and restaurants, where you'll find a delicious brunch, lunch and dinner menu. So whether you're sort of chilling out with your pals, or maybe out in the beer garden. I know maybe sort of during the autumnal months, maybe not quite the thing to do. However, never know. Might get a bit of a wee Indian summer. And also, maybe enjoying a night out with live entertainment. The Bobby in Bridgevallon is the go-to place for cocktails, food, and relaxed dining by day and upbeat entertainment by night. And if you think you know what little bit song Smithy is playing on the home run later on tonight, then you could be winning yourself that meal for two at the Bobby. Soundbite is back later on. You'll be playing at 5:10 with Smithy. Got to check out the T's and C's. They're online at centralfm.co.uk. You need to be over 18 and living in the Forth Valley. Those are the two main ones. If you fancy playing and if you know your music, listen out for that little soundbite clip that Smithy will play. WhatsApp on the answer, and it could be you winning some free scran on us.

0: Oasis and Songbird at Central FM. Short but sweets. But coming up after midday, we'll get tunes lined up from Joe, also some Bryan Adams and some Kygo and Whitney Houston. Before all that, we'll find out what's happening locally, nationally and internationally. Latest news with Peter Quinn. It's on the way next.
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5: Hundreds of thousands of people in Ukraine are without power after overnight strikes by Russia. Volodymyr Zelensky claims plants were hit in Kyiv, Kharkiv and Lutsk in direct violation of the ceasefire put forward by Donald Trump. The leader of Ukraine is meeting Andy Burnham later in a show of unity following the US president's diesel deal with Moscow. Sir Adam Thompson is a former UK ambassador to NATO.
6: Trump wants to show before the US midterm elections that he is doing something about high diesel prices, even though those high prices are driven far more by President Trump's war against Iran than they are by Ukrainian action.
5: A man's body has been recovered after a fishing vessel went missing off the Outer Hebrides. It was sailing off Portavnest on the Isle of Lewis. Police Scotland were alerted late last night. Two people remain missing. Forth Valley residents are being urged to report hate crimes, whether as a victim or a witness. An event is taking place to mark National Hate Crime Awareness Week. Officers are reminding the public that every hate crime report will be investigated. Doctors have found cancer as they were operating on Pope Leo in Rome yesterday. The pontiff is now expected to stay in hospital for around a week while he recovers from surgery. And Camelin Junior's Scottish Communities Cup tie with Fraserburgh United has been called off. The match had been scheduled to take place at Carmuir's Park this Saturday, but the Mariners' opponents have now withdrawn from the tournament due to a fixture clash.
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5: Staying cloudy with occasional showers across the Forth Valley. Blustery winds continuing through the afternoon with highs of 16 degrees. That's the latest. I'm Peter Quinn.
3: So lunch is on just after 12. The Stuarts. Coming up in this hour, we'll get some Adele and also Kygo and Whitney Houston.
7: Now, more of the best songs all day long.

Do love that. Joe, it's end of the beginning across the Forth Valley at Central FM, and we start things off after midday with a touch of good stuff. Yeah. Kygo, Whitney Houston, and Higher Love. It's that collaboration which obviously was done posthumously with the passing of Whitney Houston, but clearly there was a version of Higher Love that was done by her somewhere in the ether, and it's just the wonders of modern technology managed to scramble that together. 10 minutes away, oh, sorry, beg pardon, sorry, 10 minutes past 12, just approaching in a couple of seconds' time across the Forth Valley at Central FM. We'll head back in time to the 1980s with a classic hit that just, to me, just never ever ages. And this from Bryan Adams. Can't stop this thing we started with Central FM.

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0: changeable day today across the Forth Valley. Not quite sure what it's going to be. It's still going to be, quite mild, 15 degrees the high we're expecting today. Annie Lennox, Little Bird, bit of Human League, and Don't You Want Me. And we'll get new music on in just a wee while from a guy who's going to be playing not once, but twice at the Hydro, as his tour is going from strength to strength. Plus some Anastasia and some Adele next.
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1: 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We

Anastasia, they're Sick and Tired, and Adele before that at Central FM. At 12:30, I'm Stuart's taking care of things. Got you until 2 o'clock today. We get on the number ones at one in a wee while. And just having to see what's going on around the world this afternoon. And I always like to see some interesting things that are going on and interesting events. This time round, we are heading to St. Louis. This competition is actually celebrating its 50th anniversary this year with over 100 people taking part. Over 22 countries compete. It is the International Tree Climbing Championship. I kid you not. Remember back in the day when you used to try and climb trees? I was quite lucky. Where I stayed, there was a sort of forest around our bit. So it was always a case of saying, right, okay, when you were young, it was like you had the first tree that you could climb, which was the easy one, then it got more difficult and difficult and difficult. Didn't help that I was a little bit scared of heights, so I've got to be honest. I had a shot of one or two and then I left it like that. But yeah, and the thing is, it's not just a case of like one person is a champion. There's so many different categories. There's the aerial rescue category. There's also the ascent event, which I'm assuming you've got to get up there as quickly as possible, which was done by a chap called Thomas Blight in around 18 seconds. Work climb. There's also a Masters winner as well. So obviously whether that's like somebody just who's been doing it for a wee while, but yeah. When are we going to stop with these sort of silly competitions? International Tree Climbing Championship. I've got a funny feeling there probably wasn't any health and safety doing that competition. No high-vis was allowed. Because you got on right now, new stuff from Cammy Barnes.

0: Faith Hill, This Kiss from Central FM, where Liv Curl is on from 6 o'clock tonight with the evening show. As always, from 6:30, we'll be getting those tunes to get you in the mood. The half-hour house party with Liv from 6:30 until 7. And then shining the spotlights on the great new unsigned acts across the Forth Valley and further afield from 9 o'clock until 10. You'll get that on this evening from 9, and Liv Curl on from 6 here at Central FM, with tunes coming up before 1 o'clock, including the likes of Sabrina Carpenter. I'll get some Shapeshifters next.
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mystery file of what the heck happened to Newton Faulkner. There's Dream Catch Me at Central Hem. He's still doing stuff. He was at that little White Festival a couple of months back, so he's still doing his stuff there, which is quite cool. But in terms of new stuff, nothing at the moment. We'll be heading towards 1 o'clock, latest news and sport with Peter soon. So Sabrina Carpenter, as promised, and the song All About Me, My Body Isn't Ready. I don't know for what, but it is somber. It plays at Central FM.

0: Sabrina Carpenter and Feather from Central FM. Getting close to one where we slip back in time with the chart toppers on with the number ones at one. Before all that, we'll get Peter checking in. 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
2: 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Let's get the latest news and sport details with Peter Quinn.
4: A body has been found in the search for three men who were on board a fishing boat that went missing off the coast of the Isle of Lewis last night. Emergency services were called to the Port of Ness at around 11:35pm after the vessel failed to return to shore. Extensive searches for the other missing men are continuing, involving teams from the police, the Coast Guard and the RNLI. UK government ministers should engage with Falkirk-based group Powering Futures to tackle youth unemployment. That's the message from Ewan Steenbank. He says their remit falls between the cracks of the Scottish and UK government's responsibilities. The MP raised the issue while discussing the work of Falkirk Youth Hub in the House of Commons. 160 such hubs now exist across the UK. Employment Minister Andrew Western says they are extremely useful resources.
5: We are making strong progress expanding youth hubs across Great Britain. These hubs provide a single, community-based front door to joined up employment, skills and wider support for young people.
4: Police are reminding Forth Valley residents that every hate crime report will be investigated. Officers acknowledge it can be difficult to step forward and report an incident as a victim. They are keen for any people who witness a hate crime to also report it to police. The reminder comes as part of a drive for National Hate Crime Awareness Week. And a new species of dinosaur has been identified from a fossil on the Isle of Wight. The long-clawed predator, which was closely related to the T-Rex, lived in the UK around 120 million years ago.
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4: Alloa Athletic and Stirling Albion were in KDM Evolution Trophy action last night. The Wasps drew 0-0 with Annan, while Stirling's clash with Hibs B ended 2-2. Both local teams are in the hat for the next round. Scotland picked up a 5-2 aggregate win over Czechia in the Women's World Cup playoff semi-finals. The Scots won 3-2 in Paisley yesterday to set up a clash with Sweden in the next round. Manchester City have their first home game since being found guilty of breaking Premier League financial rules when they welcome Paris Saint-Germain this evening. Before that, Liverpool are in Austria to face LASK, followed by Aston Villa against Turkish side Fenerbahce. And that's your latest Central FM Sport.
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4: Cloudy with some light showers and strong winds through the afternoon in the Forth Valley and highs of 16 degrees. That's the latest. I'm Peter Quinn.
2: Thank you, Peter. 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

Louis Fonsi, Daddy Yankee, Despacito, and there, the All Saints and the Booty Call are number ones at one at Central FM. Two down, one to go, and we'll get it from the 90s. One of those tunes that you recognise but forgot was number one from Oasis. 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

Oasis and Go Let It Out at Central FM. Wrapping up the number ones at one, All Saints in there. We had Daddy Yankee, Louis Fonsi, and Justin Bieber. Another set of number ones tomorrow, funnily enough, just after 1 o'clock at Central FM, with some Jax Jones and Emenike coming up soon, and getting on right now, Benson Boone and The Time of My Life at Central FM.

0: Jack Jones there with M&EK and Where Did You Go at Central FM, where, of course, you could be potentially winning later on in the week. Actually, you could be winning tomorrow with Brad, with Wake Up and Cash In. We do it every weekday on a Tuesday and a Thursday morning, where you could be winning yourself some cash. Fancy winning 50 quid? Fancy winning £500? Or fancy just winning yourself a Central FM mug? Then what we do is a wee quick fire quiz, give you 3 seconds, we'll give you a question, you give us the answer within those 3 seconds, then you win the appropriate prize. If you go for an easy question, you'll win yourself the Central FM Wake Up and Cash In mug. If you go for a medium one, £50, could be the old hipper. But if you think you know, and you think you've got your knowledge, and you could be winning yourself £500 if you go with our hard question on Wake Up and Cash In. But you've got 3 seconds to give us the answer. If you don't manage to get it within those 3 seconds, or you've run out of time, then you do not win the prize. So good luck on that. You can sign up right now at centralfm.co.uk. And it could be you tomorrow morning playing Wake Up and Cash In and walking away with £500.
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Tease of Calvin Harris, Florence and the Machine, teaming up there with Spectrum at Central FM just after 1:30. Smithy on from 2 o'clock today, taking care of the home run. We'll chat more about what he's going to be getting up to in the next wee while. We'll get some beautiful South locked and ready to go, and new stuff from Carol G teaming up with Bruno Mars. It's the excellent Still.

0: It's one of those tunes, whenever you hear it, you think to yourself, I hope we play the correct version. Because if it wasn't, I would have been Stuart McCafferty. There's The Beautiful South and Don't Marry Her at Central FM with a classic from Roxette. And we'll get a little bit tipsy with Shaboozy next.
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didn't know what they were going to sing. Just get the nozzle. That'll do. That'll be fine. Classic rock set in the look at Central FM, 11 minutes away from 2. Smithy is on from 2 today with the home run. Of course, he'll give you that home time humdinger just before 5 o'clock. Chance to win on Soundbite after 5. And in the first hour of the show, your chance to hit the headline. As we get on right now, Olivia Rodrigo, this is The Cure.

0: Rogers, News and Shine at Central FM. That's me done for this afternoon. What have you up to? Enjoy the remainder of your day. Smithy is up next with the home run, kicking things off with the likes of Teddy Swims and the Rembrandts. And I'll chat to you tomorrow morning just after 10.
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7: 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Here's Peter Quinn.
9: The Prime Minister claims hostile actors have been trying to interfere in UK politics in a decade of division.
10: There is incontrovertible evidence that outside actors, enemies to this country, have interfered in our democratic processes. And it is inconceivable that that was not taking place across the whole of the last decade.
9: Andy Burnham's told the Commons it's time to change that. His remarks follow claims of Russian interference in the 2016 Brexit referendum. The PM's preparing to meet Ukraine's President Volodymyr Zelensky later. Ewan Steenbank has highlighted the work of Powering Futures in the House of Commons. The local MP has called for ministers to work with the group to tackle youth unemployment. He says the Falkirk-based organisation's remit falls between the cracks of the UK and Scottish Government's responsibilities. Forth Valley Police are calling for the public to help tackle hate crimes. Events have been held in the area to mark National Hate Crime Awareness Week. Officers are encouraging victims and witnesses alike to report incidents to police, even if it is difficult to do so. The force is reassuring the public every hate crime report will be investigated. And it's feared around 1.7 million households won't turn on the heating this winter because they're concerned about the cost. Uswitch says just under a fifth of homes will start doing so later as bills continue to rise. Forecasters are warning of an almost £300 increase to the energy price cap in January too.
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9: Windy and cloudy with the odd shower in the Forth Valley this afternoon, highs of 16 degrees. That's the latest. I'm Peter Quinn.
7: Here we go then, Wednesday just after 2. Welcome to the home run here at Central FM. I'm Smithy, I've got Teddy Swims on the way, and a song from the Rembrandts as well next.
11: Now, more of the best songs all day long.

Teddy Swims' latest single is called Break Up in Reverse here at Central FM. The Rembrandts before that, but that'll be there for you. I'm sure I've told this story many a times on the radio about the fact that, obviously, that song's from Friends. I never ever found Friends funny. I think I'm one of the only people in the world, seriously, that didn't get Friends and didn't think it was funny at all. I mean, I've tried various times. Just know my thing, I guess. But there we go. Anyway, I'm Smithy. Welcome to the home run. Despite the fact that I don't like Friends, you can tune in this afternoon. We'll have a great time. Because we've got Meal for Two to give away at the Bobby and Bridge of Allen soundbite. Brand new clip started last night. We'll play that game again around about 10 past five this evening. And hopefully you can win yourself a Meal for Two at the Bobby. As well as that, we've got the home time humdinger. We've got the entertainment news on the way. News, the sport, the travel. All taken care of with Martin this afternoon as well. Plus, not only that, hit the headline on the way in a couple of minutes' time. Good in today as well. And we'll get into that after some Black Box and Lewis Capaldi as well here at Central FM for your Wednesday afternoon.

0: It's an 80s classic, of course. It is Black Box, right on time here at Central FM for your Wednesday afternoon. Right, let's get underway with today's Hit the Headline. All about Conkers today. I was never a big Conker player. I was never one for, you know, going and out and playing Conkers. I must admit, we never did that when I was younger. Mainly because there was no Conkers where I lived. I think that's probably the reason why. Anyway, I digress. If you can think of a song to go along with our headline today, then get in touch. We'll give you the number in just a second. Woman wins World Conker title despite never playing. This is about a lady called Frankie Hopper, or Hooper rather, who's from London. She's been crowned the new World Conker champion despite having never played the game before. She beat men's winner Simon Griffiths in the grand final that saw former champion Fee Almore in the women's final. "I'm dressed as a tiger because of my boyfriend supports Leicester Tigers," she said, obviously feeling the need to get that out there nice and early. The 59th World Conker Championships took place in Southwark in Northamptonshire, drawing competitors from around 10 countries, including Japan and Germany. All 256 adult places sold out well in advance, with around 100 junior competitors also taking part, and up to 2,000 people turning up to watch out as well. Wow. Who knew? Fee Almore was named the ceremonial Queen Conker mascot, taking over from her father, recently retired King Conker David Jenkins. Well, there you are. This story just gets more and more bizarre, really, doesn't it? And this woman's won the title. It's her first time playing Conkers. Woman wins World Conker title despite never playing before. Can you think of a song to go along with that headline? Something about beginner's luck, maybe? I don't know. 0330-838-1031 is the number to get in touch with. We'll play the winning song before 3 this afternoon.
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Right, Wednesday afternoon. We're doing Hit the Headline at the moment, by the way. Woman wins World Conquer title despite never playing before. She is the new Conquer's World Champion. Who knew this was such a big thing, by the way? All 256 adult places sold out well in advance. There was 100 junior competitors and 2,000 people turned up to watch the World Conquer's Championship. That's insane. That's insane numbers, it really is. Congratulations to Frankie Hooper, who's from London. She's been crowned the new World Conquer Champion, despite having never played the game before. She beat men's winner Simon Griffiths in the grand final, then saw former champion Fee Almore in the women's final as well. She was also dressed as a tiger, because her boyfriend supports Leicester Tigers, so she had to get that in there nice and early. It was the 59th World Conquer Championships, and it took place in Southwark. It included competitors from 10 countries, including Japan and Germany. And Frankie Hooper, having never played Conquers before, absolutely wiped the floor with the opposition. So there we go. Well done, Frankie Hooper. Can you think of a song to go along with that headline today? 0330-838-1031 is the number on WhatsApp. You can get in touch as well through the Central FM app this afternoon. We'll play the winning song, like I say, before 3 o'clock this afternoon. In the meantime, here's brand new Sienna Spiro, a follow-up single to Die on This Hill. It's Great Expectation, Central FM.

0: It's Rosanna and everybody's free to feel good here at Central FM. Smithy here on the home run. Keep your answers coming in. Or I say answers, it's song requests. You'd probably get that right by now. And songs that you think could go along with our headline today. Like I say, the winning song will play before 3 o'clock this afternoon. As will Ariana Grande and some Outkast as well at Central FM next.
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Miley Cyrus, known these days pretty much as just Miley, isn't she now? Bit like when Prince changed his name to being a symbol in the 90s. There's Flowers here at Central FM, writes, thank you for all your suggestions on Hit the Headline today. Of course, we're talking about the woman who has never played Conkers in her life yet has ended up the Conkers World Champion. As you do. Her name's Frankie Hooper. She's 28, took part in the World Conker Championships, just purely for a laugh. Apparently 2,000 people go to this World Conkers Championship, which is insane. And they're all from different countries as well. People as far away as Japan and China were taken part in the World Conkers Championship. And she won not only the female World Champion, but the Mixed World Championships as well when it comes to Conkers. Having never played it before, you could say she's conquered it all. But there we are. So yes, that's our headline today. Boomin' wins World Conquer title. Despite never playing the game, there is only one song that we can have today. All to do with winning. There's not too many songs.

0: It's ABBA. It's the winner takes it all. Central FM, the winning song and hit the headline today. Congratulations again to the world conquer champion. Having never played the game before, talk about beginner's luck. I can't honestly remember ever playing Conquers when I was wee either. I might try next year, see if I can become the world champion. Right, we've got Cat's Eye lined up and ready to go. We've got Bon Jovi as well. And the very latest in the way of news as well. Peter, here with an update for us next at 3.
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2: Let's get the latest news number 3. Here's Peter Quinn.
4: The Prime Minister claims hostile actors have been trying to interfere in UK politics in a decade of division.
5: There is incontrovertible evidence that outside actors, enemies to this country, have interfered in our democratic processes. And it is inconceivable that that was not taking place across the whole of the last decade.
4: Andy Burnham's told the Commons it's time to change that. His remarks follow claims of Russian interference in the 2016 Brexit referendum. The PM's preparing to meet Ukraine's President Volodymyr Zelensky later. Ewan Steenbank has highlighted the work of Powering Futures in the House of Commons. The local MP has called for ministers to work with the group to tackle youth unemployment. He says the Falkirk-based organisation's remit falls between the cracks of the UK and Scottish Government's responsibilities. Forth Valley Police are calling for the public to help tackle hate crimes. Events have been held in the area to mark National Hate Crime Awareness Week. Officers are encouraging victims and witnesses alike to report incidents to police, even if it is difficult to do so. The force is reassuring the public every hate crime report will be investigated. And it's feared around 1.7 million households won't turn on the heating this winter because they're concerned about the cost. Uswitch says just under a fifth of homes will start doing so later, as bills continue to rise. Forecasters are warning of an almost £300 increase to the energy price cap in January too.
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4: Windy and cloudy with the odd shower in the Forth Valley this afternoon. Highs of 16 degrees. That's the latest. I'm Peter Quinn.
2: Wednesday afternoon, 2 minutes past three. The home run continues here at Central FM. That was some Bon Jovi on the way and Cat's Eye's latest single lined up in the next 10 minutes as well.
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1: Cat's Eye, the follow-up single to Gabriella, of course, it goes Animal. Here at Central FM. Bon Jovi, It's My Life before that, getting us underway for another hour of the home run here at Central FM. I'm Smithy. It's Wednesday. I've been fiddling about here in the studio because we've got nice new shiny buttons to play with. Shiny buttons that alter the TVs and stuff and alter the lights. I'm quite fascinated by it. I'm trying to get the guy that fitted them to come around my bedroom and do the same thing. It's kind of cool. You can all through a computer screen, you can change it now and make your name appear and stuff. And I'm kind of fascinated. I didn't know what to talk about this when I was speaking to you this time round, because genuinely I've been fascinated with playing with lights and stuff in the studio. You ever like that when you get something new in the house? You automatically just want to play with it for the first time. Great fun. Anyway, we've got the Sauce and Candy starting on the way fairly soon, and some Pink right now at Central FM. Entertainment news, like I say, on the way, about 20 minutes from now as well.

0: need to see me through. It's a source with Candy Staten, of course. You got the love here at Central FM. You've got the entertainment news coming your way as well. News today on Olivia Rodrigo and some collaboration rumours as well. She'll be about to collaborate with someone absolutely massive. Chat about that fairly soon. Shakira and Ella Langley news in the entertainment news to come. Like I say, in 10 minutes time here at Central FM. We'll hear from Jessie J as well next.
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But there goes Don't Start Now at Central FM. And nearly into Halloween season and dressing up and pumpkins and all that kind of thing. Getting ready for the guys. And speaking of pumpkins, by the way, this massive pumpkin's already been grown down south. Ian Payton has grown the heaviest pumpkin ever recorded, weighing an enormous 2,856.8 pounds. Roughly translated, that's 1,296 kilograms. That is a massive pumpkin. And the 64-year-old plant nursery owner named the giant creation Bagheera after the panther in the Jungle Book. It measures 20 feet around and was officially weighed at the Wargrave Nursery Giant Pumpkin Weigh-Off in Berkshire in England. It beats its own previous record of 2,819 pounds, 4 ounces. Imagine having a pumpkin that size in your house. That's outrageous, isn't it? Some folk do that, though. They grow, like, enormous vegetables and stuff. I used to have a neighbour like that. And I kid you not, he would literally grow, like, cucumbers the size of a spade. And I used to think, how's he doing that? Love to be able to do it with a pumpkin. Imagine that in your back garden. Right, brand new now at Central FM. Here's Dylan John Thomas.

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0: Now, Shakira and Burna Boy's song that we play from the World Cup, we play here at Central FM, is called Die Die. Has officially passed 8 billion views on YouTube. The video released earlier this year is now one of the 10 fastest to hit that milestone. It's the seventh time Shakira has entered the YouTube's Billion Views Club, while it's Burna Boy's first. Her other videos in the club include Waka Waka, and that was a World Cup as well, wasn't it? Chidjanti, I think that's how you say it. And TQG, where she teams up with Karol G as well. Die Die sits as holding its number one spot on YouTube Global Top Songs chart, and sits number two in the US as well. So it'll be interesting to see if she breaks any more records with that song. It's been on it for ages, hasn't it? Meanwhile, Olivia Rodrigo has fans convinced she's cooking up something with Chapel Roan, no less. She shared a clip on her Instagram story showing what looked like a recording session open on her computer screen. In the background, a voice that sounds like Roan's can be heard saying, "Ooh, Olivia does remixes now." I like it. Neither artist has confirmed anything, but that was more than enough to send pop fans into frenzy like only internet sleuths can. Many fans think the song in question is Expectations from Rodrigo's album You Seem Pretty Sad for a Girl So In Love. So keep an eye out for collaborations with those two. It looks like it's likely to happen, apparently. Harry Styles, meanwhile, is one of the artists being hit hardest by a wave of AI deepfake songs. Sony Music has now asked platforms to take down more than 260,000 AI-generated tracks that impersonate its artists. That's almost double the 135,000 tracks the label has flagged earlier this year. Styles is named alongside Adele, Britney Spears, Queen and Michael Jackson as the artists most targeted by fake tracks. Sony says it will keep enforcing the artist's rights, but admitted platforms need to act faster to stop the same content reappearing. And label called the situation an uphill struggle, apparently.
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0: It's a song that we were talking about in the showbiz, actually. It's breaking all kinds of records. Shakira and Burna Boy. I think it was Die Die here at Central FM. We play you the best songs all day long. I've got a chance for you to win tomorrow morning, of course. Brad, flying solo this week. Normally it's Brad, Shaz and Andrew. Andrew's on his holidays. Shaz is also on his holidays. I don't think it's together, but I'm happy to start that rumour if you will. I know they're off on their holidays this week, so Brad is flying solo. He has another chance for you to win, though, of course, on Wake Up and Cash In here at Central FM. Now, what you win is entirely up to you. Like I say, it could be anything from a mug to £500. And like I say, you can pick your level of difficulty. I'll explain all if you want to register to play before 4 o'clock this afternoon. Billy Joel and Hathaway on the way, and Travel with Martin for the first time this afternoon. We'll catch up with him next.
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14: It's a good start across the Forth Valley Motorway network this Wednesday afternoon. M80, M876, M9 and Stirling Cash Road running well between the Broadleys and Mill Hall roundabouts. In Falkirk, the Grahams Road steady to and from Bainsford. Grangemouth Road busy eastbound as you head in towards the Westfield roundabout. A803 heavy both ways between Camlan and Bonnybridge. That's down to Scottish Power Work. And the Tincardine Bridge temporary traffic lights adding a few minutes to your journey. That's the latest. I'm Martin Robertson. More travel in 40 minutes.
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0: Ed's Billy Joel, We Didn't Start the Fire, Central FM. 4:10. We've got the latest offering from Taylor Swift on the way in just a second. First,
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0: And as it goes back tomorrow morning, your chance to wake up and cash in here at Central FM. Every Tuesday and Thursday here at Central FM, you can wake up and cash in. And you get to pick your prize as well. That's a good part. Now, you can pick your question level. So you could go for the easy questions, for example, which, if you get right, by the way, can win you the Central FM mug. It's a great wee prize, don't get me wrong. However, you might want to go for the medium question, which, if you get right, will bag you £50. Or, if you're really good, if you think, you know, well, I'm a bit of a quizzer, I can do all right at this, and you could go for the hard questions and potentially win yourself £500 in cash. That'd be all right, wouldn't it? There is one catch, though. One catch. Once you hear the question, you've got 3 seconds to give your answer. If you get it right within the 3 seconds, you'll win. Get it wrong or run out of time, and unfortunately, you won't win the prize. You can sign up now at our website, centralfm.co.uk, and think about what difficulty level you would go for. Would you go for the easy question, for example? Maybe the medium question? Maybe the hard question? Well, we were talking about this in the office the other day. I think I'd be good for a medium question. I think I've got a fair chance of cracking the medium question. You've got 3 seconds to answer, remember. If you'd like to play, get yourself online, centralfm.co.uk. And one Tuesday or Thursday morning, we could be calling you back with a chance to win, well, the prize that you chose, I guess, here at Central FM.

0: Collins in the morning here at Central FM. Stella Lefty. I'm assuming she might spell left hand with a name like that. On the way after 4 o'clock, some Jason Derulo as well here at Central FM. And we'll catch up with Peter next with the very latest news at 4.
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4: Let's get the latest news now at 4. Here's Peter Quinn.
6: Russell Brand's been accused of being a ruthless predator as prosecutors set out their case in his rape and sexual assault trial. The comedian denies seven offences against six women between 1999 and 2009. UK government ministers should engage with Falkirk-based group Powering Futures to tackle youth unemployment. That's the message from Ewan Steenbank. He says their remit falls between the cracks of the UK and Scottish government's responsibilities. The MP raised the issue while discussing the work of Falkirk Youth Hub in the House of Commons. 160 such hubs now exist in the UK. Employment Minister Andrew Western says they are extremely useful resources.
7: We are making strong progress expanding youth hubs across Great Britain. These hubs provide a single, community-based front door to joined-up employment, skills and wider support for young people.
6: A new species of dinosaur has been identified from a fossil on the Isle of Wight. The long-clawed predator, which was closely related to the T-Rex, lived in the UK around 120 million years ago. Police are reminding Forth Valley residents that every hate crime report will be investigated. Officers acknowledge it can be difficult to step forward and report an incident as a victim. They're keen for any people who witness a hate crime to also report it to police. The reminder comes as part of a drive for National Hate Crime Awareness Week. And Camelin Junior's Scottish Communities Cup tie with Fraserburgh United has been called off. The match had been scheduled to take place at Carmuir's Park this Saturday, but the Mariners' opponents have now withdrawn from the tournament due to a fixture clash.
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6: Windy and cloudy with the odd shower in the Forth Valley this afternoon, highs of 16 degrees. That's the latest. I'm Peter Quinn.
4: We've got the home time humdinger to look forward to in round about half an hour's time. We'll catch up with Martin as well for more of the travel across the Forth Valley this afternoon. And Jason Derulo on the way.
8: Now, more of the best songs all day long.

a lefty. With Boston, one of the kind of songs that has made country resurgent at the moment. It seems to be everywhere with Ella Langley, still a lefty as well. That's Boston, like I say, Central FM. Jason Derulo, Take You Dancing. Before that, getting us underway for another hour of the Home Run. I'm Smithy, hello. Good to have you company. Wednesday, we are halfway through the week. Can we tonight give away a meal for two with the Bobby and Bridge of Allen? Well, we'll find out. Soundbite on the way at 5:10. And that's a brand new clip as well. Nobody got it right. Loads of wrong answers coming through yesterday. Now you've had 24 hours to kind of stew on it. Maybe you'll crack it tonight, and who knows, when we open up the lines at 5:10, you could be on and telling us that song and artist to win yourself a meal for two at the Bobby in Bridge of Allen. That to come, Home Time Humdinger tonight is a good one as well. And right now, here's the Jonas Brothers.

0: Alison Moyet with Love Resurrection here at Central FM. 4:15, Wednesday afternoon. You're on with Smithy. Hello, it's the home run once again. 45 minutes left to work if you're on the 9 to 5. Whoop, whoop, all that kind of thing. I will have the home time humdinger to get you through the last part of your shift for the day. Around about 20 to 5 this evening. And we're going to talk about successful names as well, because apparently a study's been linked to which baby names are linked to success in life. It's an interesting list, let me put it that way. We'll run through that in 10 minutes. Time, got a song for the Spice Girls on the way soon as well. And Travel with Martin is next.
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11: M80 on the build up Glasgow bound as you head from the M876 merge at Denylon, head down towards Castle Cary and Stirling Barrowmuir Road, running well between the Creeks and Customs roundabouts. In Falkirk, the Grahams Road steady to and from Bensford, the A803 heavy both ways between Camlan and Bonnybridge, that's down to Scottish Powerwork. The Kincardine Bridge temporary traffic lights adding a few minutes to your journey. That's the latest, more travel in 20 minutes.
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Style has never seen that makes you wanna grab and hold and squeeze real tight. Who's gonna be the one to save you from yourself? When you wanna take a bite, please, oh baby, please, you beg, you want, you say, you've got to get some. Caught up in the charm that I laid on thinking now there's nowhere to run. Just another fish to bit the worm on a hook on my line. Yeah, I keep many females longing for a chance to win my heart with SEX and plenty.

0: Classic Space Girls here at Central FM. And it goes, who do you think you are? So a new study's found some baby names that might carry an extra little bit of star power. Researchers have tracked high-profile winners in sports, entertainment and in business over the past decade to find out which names stood out. Taylor topped the girls list. I wonder why that can be. Taylor's come out at number one. Emma took second place, shared by Oscar winner Emma Stone and US Open champion Emma Raducanu, the tennis player, of course. For boys, quite a surprising one, Nikola came out on top, thanks to NBA star Nikola Jokic, and also Carlos came second. Of course, Carlos Alcaraz, I think that's how you say it, won the US Open titles. I think he won Wimbledon a couple of years ago as well, didn't he? Having one of these names, apparently, of course, doesn't guarantee you Oscar or a fortune, but apparently it might set you up for success. So the top 10 luckiest girl names: 10 is Michelle, number 9 Jessie, 8 Jessica, I don't know, the same thing, 7 Jane, 6 Chloe, 5 Naomi, 4 Arnia, 3 Francis, 2 Emma and 1 Taylor. And the top 10 luckiest boys names: number 10 Shy, number 9 Patrick, number 8 Lamar, 7 Giannis, 6 Aaron, 5 Raphael, 4 Novak. Like a tennis roll of honour here, isn't it? Number 3 Jeff, number 2 Carlos, and number 1 Nicola. So there you go. Is there not any Smithies or Stewarts on that list? Seriously.
1: Citizens Advice says nearly 6 million people are in precarious, low-paid jobs that force them into debt and having to use food banks. Data shows the shocking scale temporary contracts have on the lowest paid, such as cleaners, bar staff and junior construction workers. Ewan Steinbank is calling for ministers to engage with Falkirk-based group Powering Futures to tackle youth unemployment. The MP for Falkirk says their work at the moment falls between the cracks of reserved and devolved issues. And Camelin Junior's Scottish Communities Cup tie with Fraserburgh United has been called off. The match had been scheduled to take place at Carmuir's Park this Saturday, but the Mariners' opponents have now withdrawn from the tournament due to a fixture clash.

0: That record-breaking song from earlier this year, of course, Sam Fender and Olivia Dean. And it goes rain me in here at Central FM. Right, Martin's got you travel fairly soon. First, though, time for tonight's own time hum and dinging. If you'd like to get involved in the last 20 minutes, if you're working in the office today, then by all means get in touch. 0330-838-1031 on WhatsApp. And tell us the answer to the question. If you're listening on the Central FM app, by the way, could not be easier if you wanted to get in touch with the answer as well. Just very simply go on the app, click through, and hey presto, send the message. It'll come directly in here to the studio. And you can get me mentioned on the radio. Even if you get it wrong, the likelihood is I'm going to give you a mention on the radio. I'm nice like that. I am always in front of you, but cannot be seen. What am I? That's the question. I am always in front of you, but cannot be seen. What am I? Like I say, 0330-838-1031 is the number to call. Or you can use the Central FM app as well. I am always in front of you, but cannot be seen. What are we talking about today? Get your answers in before five. As I say, travel is next.
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0: MHD Heavy Glasgow bound as you head from the MH76 Merchant Denylone head down towards Castle Cary. In Stirling, the A91 sluggish southbound between the Muirton and Millhall roundabouts. In Falkirk, the Grahams Road steady to and from Bainsford, the A803 heavy both ways between Camlan and Bonnybridge. That's down to Scottish power work. At the Kirkcardine Bridge, temporary traffic lights adding a few minutes to your journey. In the A907 looking heavy southbound in towards the Gortari roundabout. That's the latest. More travel in 40 minutes.
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It's Ronan Keating with Life as a Roller Coaster here at Central FM. Rihanna with Umbrella before that. 11 minutes away from 5. Got a brand new single from a script on the way in a second. It's called Scars Align. It's really, really good, by the way, if you've never heard it before. But before we get to that, we've got the home time humdinger to take care of this evening. I am always in front of you, but cannot be seen. I am always in front of you, but cannot be seen. Thanks very much to everyone who got in touch on WhatsApp so far. Hi to Kate. You were first through, and first through with the correct answer as well. So well done, you, Kate. Hi to Patricia and Banknock. You are absolutely spot on as well. And you were telling me that you can't stand the programme Friends either. See, I'm with you on that one, Patricia. We're talking about that yesterday, of course. Never, ever got Friends. And it's good to know there's someone else like that as well, Patricia. Mason Morrison. Hi, Smithy. Me again. Hello. Is it? Yes, it is, Mason. Well done to you. Good to hear from you again. Hi to Maureen. Yes. Maureen and Alloa, you're spot on. As is Sam as well. Hi to you. And Jim in Falkirk, getting it right as well. I'm always in front of you, but cannot be seen. What we're talking about. Jacqueline, just as I say that, wheels in with a text as well. On a WhatsApp. On 0330-838-1031. With the correct answer as well. So well done you, Jacqueline. Answer on the way in a couple of songs' time. Don't need to

0: It's the Backstreet Boys and everybody here at Central FM. So, I am always in front of you but cannot be seen. What am I? Well, the answer we're looking for today, the future. The future was the answer we're looking for. So well done if you managed to notice that today. Well done to you. And well done if you managed to text that in as well. I'll have another one for you tomorrow, of course, same time.
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2: 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Here's Peter Quinn.
4: The Prime Minister claims hostile actors have been trying to interfere in UK politics in a decade of division.
5: There is incontrovertible evidence that outside actors, enemies to this country, have interfered in our democratic processes. And it is inconceivable that that was not taking place across the whole of the last decade.
4: Andy Burnham's told the Commons it's time to change that. His remarks follow claims of Russian interference in the 2016 Brexit referendum. The PM's preparing to meet Ukraine's President Volodymyr Zelensky later. Ewan Steenbank has highlighted the work of Powering Futures in the House of Commons. The local MP has called for ministers to work with the group to tackle youth unemployment. He says the Falkirk-based organisation's remit falls between the cracks of the UK and Scottish Government responsibilities. Forth Valley Police are calling for the public to help tackle hate crimes. Events have been held in the area to mark National Hate Crime Awareness Week. Officers are encouraging victims and witnesses alike to report incidents to police, even if it is difficult to do so. The force is reassuring the public every hate crime report will be investigated. And it's feared around 1.7 million households won't turn on the heating this winter because they're concerned about the cost. Uswitch says just under a fifth of homes will start doing so later as bills continue to rise. Forecasters are warning of an almost £300 increase to the energy price cap in January too.
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4: Windy and cloudy with the odd shower in the Forth Valley this afternoon. Highs of 16 degrees. That's the latest. I'm Peter Quinn.
2: Right, so your chance to win a meal for two at the Bobby and Bridge of Allen coming up. We've got a brand new soundbite clip. It started yesterday. We'll see if it goes today. Right now, Dua Lipa to get us off and running.
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1: It is Bruno Mars, of course, and I Just Mate here at Central FM. We play you the best songs all day long, of course. And before that, Shakira. Who did we play before that? My computer's doing funny things. Now he just went blank. I was Dua Lipa, that's who it was. Don't start now. Ah, it's back again by the wonders of technology. So here we are, into the final hour. Thank goodness, as far as the computer's going, of the home run for today. Don't worry though, we still have a meal for two to give away.
2: Soundbite with the Bobby.
1: And with the Bobby in Bridge of Allen, yes, you could be there with a meal for two, courtesy of us here at Central FM. The Bobby, of course, in Bridge of Allen, a modern cocktail bar and restaurant, where you'll find a delicious brunch, lunch and dinner menu. So whether it's a relaxed weekday catch up with friends, chilling out in the outdoor beer garden, or enjoying a night out of live entertainment, the Bobby is Bridge of Allen's go-to place for food, cocktails, relaxed dining by day, and upbeat entertainment by night. Now, we had a brand new clip which started yesterday, and this is what it sounds like. What is that song, though? If you think you know, then by all means get in touch. 030-838-1031, the number to call. WhatsApp. Pop it in a message first on WhatsApp, 030-838-1031. Or you can use the Central FM app. Here it is again. It's like 0.04 seconds of a song. If you can identify it, though, like I say, a meal for two at the Bobby in Bridge of Allen could be all yours, courtesy of us here at Central FM this evening. Good luck.

0: Jim Blue, Real Gone Kittens here at Central FM. Keep your answers coming on Soundbite, Meal for Two, the Ball B. And Bridge of Allen is the prize, of course. Here's the clip once again. What is that song? If you think you know, 0330-838-1031 on WhatsApp. While you do that, I will play some Travis and Armin van Helden on the way soon as well. And more travel with Martin next.
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14: M80 Heavy Glasgow bound from the M876 merge at Denylon head down towards Castle Cary and Stirling Kerse Road, running well between the Broadleys and Springbank roundabouts. In Falkirk, the Grahams Road steady to and from Bensford, the A803 heavy both ways between Camlan and Bonnybridge, that's down to Scottish Powerwork. A905 busy both ways at Inverhaven, that's due to roadworks. And then the Kincardine Bridge temporary traffic lights, adding a few minutes to your journey. That's it, that's all for now. More travel in 20 minutes.
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1: Soundbite with the Bobby.
0: Right, so soundbite this evening. Quite a few wrong answers coming in. This is the clip that we played you earlier on, of course. It's a tiny smidgen of a song that you need to identify to win that meal for two. That is it there. We'll go through the wrong answers for tonight. Josh reckons it might be Feel For You by Chaka Khan. That sounded a wee bit like that. Not the answer we're looking for. Margaret, is it Don't Speak by No Doubt? Is it Don't Speak? No, it is not. Denise, Sun and Tan, Sun Don't Shine. Another wrong answer. Maureen reckons, Do You Really Want To Hurt Me by Culture Club? I see where you're going with that. Not the right answer, though. Jordan, back in touch with yet another guess. Is it The Reflex by Duran Duran? I see where you're going with that. That's wrong as well. So, back to the drawing board then, and we'll play again tomorrow night. We need to identify this sound here to win a meal for two at the Bobby and Bridge of Allen. It returns 10 past five tomorrow.
2: Citizens Advice says nearly 6 million people are in precarious, low-paid jobs that force them into debt and having to use food banks. Data shows the shocking scale temporary contracts have on the lowest paid, such as cleaners, bar staff and junior construction workers. Ewan Steinbank is calling for ministers to engage with Falkirk-based group Powering Futures to tackle youth unemployment. The MP for Falkirk says their work at the moment falls between the cracks of reserved and devolved issues. And Camelin Junior's Scottish Communities Cup tie with Fraserburgh United has been called off. The match had been scheduled to take place at Carmuir's Park this Saturday, but the Mariners' opponents have now withdrawn from the tournament due to a fixture clash.

0: It is Alex Warren, the song, of course, Fever Dream, here at Central FM. Got brand new Adela on the way fairly soon. Some Zara Larson, a final travel update with Martin as well. And by the way, if you're looking for something to keep the kids entertained at this October break, then if they're into trains, I've got the perfect thing. The perfect thing I could tell you about before six this evening.
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5: M80 Heavy Glasgow bound from the M876 Merge at Denylon head down towards Castle Cary and Stirling Kerse Road, running well between the Broadleys and Springbank roundabouts. In Falkirk, the Grahams Road steady to and from Bensford, the A803 heavy both ways between Camlan and Bonnybridge, that's down to Scottish Powerwork. A905 busy both ways at Inveravon, that's due to roadworks. And the Kincardine Bridge temporary traffic lights adding a few minutes to your journey. That's it, that's all for now. More travel in 20 minutes.
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It is Jim Minicway with Cosmic Ghetto here at Central FM. Zara Larson and Midnight Sun before that. Right, if you're looking for something to keep the kids entertained during the October Hill holidays, and if they're into trains as well, you're going to love this. How about a family day out where the kids can go for free? That's pretty good, isn't it? The famous Tornado steam locomotive is staying a little bit longer at Bowness and Kinneil Railway. That's right, the incredible A1 class number 60163. Tornado has extended its visit, giving you another chance to see this magnificent steam engine up close. Even better, for the Tornado's extended visit, kids travel free with any paying adult as well. So why not make a day of it? You can see the Tornado, you can enjoy a trip on the railway and explore the Museum of Scottish Railways, which is also open with free entry. It's a brilliant day out for the whole family right here in the Forth Valley. All you need to do is head along to Bowness and Kinneil Railway during the October school holidays. You can see the Tornado and you can enjoy a family day out, and one child can travel for free with each paying adult as well, which is an absolute bug.

0: Love that song from the movie White Chicks, of course. 1,000 Miles, Vanessa Carlton here at Central FM. That is your lot for me for today. Stand by, live on the way after the news at 6. You'll have that hour of brand new, unheard and unsigned music from 9 o'clock this evening here at Central FM. Before that, though, she's got some brilliant songs on the way. She's got Chapel Roan, she's got Living Joy. Loads of great, great songs on the way from 6 this evening. Have a good one, whatever you're up to tonight. See you tomorrow afternoon from 2.
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14: 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Here's Peter Quinn.
15: Russell Brand's been accused of being a ruthless predator as prosecutors set out their case in his rape and sexual assault trial. The comedian denies 7 offences against 6 women between 1999 and 2009. UK government ministers should engage with Falkirk-based group Powering Futures to tackle youth unemployment. That's the message from Ewan Steenbank. He says their remit falls between the cracks of the UK and Scottish government's responsibilities. The MP raised the issue while discussing the work of Falkirk Youth Hub in the House of Commons. 160 such hubs now exist in the UK. Employment Minister Andrew Western says they are extremely useful resources.
16: We are making strong progress expanding youth hubs across Great Britain. These hubs provide a single, community-based front door to joined-up employment, skills and wider support for young people.
15: A new species of dinosaur has been identified from a fossil on the Isle of Wight. The long-clawed predator, which was closely related to the T-Rex, lived in the UK around 120 million years ago.

0: Police are reminding Forth Valley residents that every hate crime report will be investigated. Officers acknowledge it can be difficult to step forward and report an incident as a victim. They're keen for any people who witness a hate crime to also report it to police. The reminder comes as part of a drive for National Hate Crime Awareness Week. And Camelin Junior's Scottish Communities Cup tie with Fraserburgh United has been called off. The match had been scheduled to take place at Carmuir's Park this Saturday, but the Mariners' opponents have now withdrawn from the tournament due to a fixture clash.
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0: Heavy rain returning to the Forth Valley overnight with lows of 8 degrees. That's the latest. I'm Peter Quinn.
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3: When I was 6 years old, I broke my leg

The Icon, Harry Styles and American Girls across the Fourth Valley tonight. Good evening and welcome along. Hope you've had a wonderful Wednesday, halfway through your working week by now. So we are on track towards the weekend, which is always a nice realisation. So if that's you in the car now on your way home, it is worth celebrating. And to get you in the party spirit, we've got your half hour house party lined up from 6:30 tonight, as always, our way of bringing the weekend just that wee bit closer to you. Kicking off with the likes of Rogue Traders, Kelly Rowlands and Mystique as well at 6:30. It's going to be fantastic. And so to get us in the mood, as a little precursor to that, let's get into this from Corona.

0: difficult to not dance along to that one. Nico and Vince, Am I Wrong on Central FM. Even just a wee shimmy in your seat wherever you are across the Forth Valley tonight. And more good vibes on the way next. Maroon 5 and Payphone. Got Cammy Barnes lined up as well before we kick off your half hour house party tonight with Mystique.
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still such a fantastic song. You're listening to Central FM with all the best songs all day long. That was, of course, Maroon 5 and Payphone. Looking ahead, we've got your half-hour house party kicking off in the next 5 minutes. We've got Mystique lines up as part of that. Lovink and Chapel Rowan all on the way to get your evening started right between 6:30 and 7:00. And right now, let's get into this. The man of the moment here in Scotland, Cammy Barnes, having a fantastic year. This is Highland Runaway. Found my

is Cammy Barnes and Highland Runaway on Central FM tonight. And now that takes us towards, well, near enough 6:30. So forgive me if we're early, but I think this is worth it. It is time for your half hour house party. Whatever kind of Wednesday you've had, let's put it behind us and step into the rest of our evening together with a smile on our face and a shimmy on our shoulders. Rogue Traders

playing the best songs all day long across Falkirk, Stirling, and Clackmannanshire. 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

0: Isn't that a bit of fun? Voodoo Child on Central FM as part of our half-hour house party. Continuing that all the way to 7 o'clock tonight with Love Inc. on the way, Chapel Rowan still to come, and Live and Joy as well. And of course, your chance to win a meal for two if you fancy yourself a bit of a music expert.
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3: I've never met anyone like him. 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
6: 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From the shadow of Stirling Castle to the banks of the Forth, it's where our lives connect. Our voices rise together and community shows its strength. And the Courier? We are the place where all our stories meet, because local stories make us. Stay connected to the stories shaping Stirling.
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How good is this? M&S presents The Girl Next Door and Salsa Nugget If You Want It on Central FM. I hope it finds you very well tonight. We had Love Inc. before that with You're a Superstar, making for a very good, strong half-hour house party tonight, I have to say. We're here every Monday to Thursday between 6:30 and 7:00 if you want a little spring in your step as you finish off your working day or perhaps begin your shift. I mean, maybe this is you just clocking in for the night. Regardless, if you are listening to all these songs and within the first few seconds you're like, oh, I know exactly what this is. This is a banger. Then I think you might be the right candidate to come on and play Soundbite on Central FM with Smithy. It's a very simple concept. We'll play a short clip. You have to tell us the song and the artist. And if you get it right, you could win a meal for two at our featured venue. And this month, it is all about the Bobby in Bridge of Allen, a beautiful modern cocktail bar and restaurant serving up everything from brunch, lunch, all the way through to dinner. So whether you're after a relaxed weekday catch up with your pals, chilling outside when the weather's good, or perhaps enjoying a nice night out of live entertainment, the Bobby is Bridge of Allen's go-to place for food, cocktails and everything in between. So if that sounds like exactly your kind of deal, then make sure you're listening during the week. Smithy is here in the afternoons from 2:00 and he'll reveal that day's soundbite again once more tomorrow. Come on, try and guess it, and if you get the artist and the title correct, then there you go, off to our meal for two for the week. This is open to over 18s only. You must be living in the Forth Valley as well. Have a look on our website for more information and make sure you're listening. He usually plays us about 5:10 in, but just listen in from 3:00. Why not? Do yourself a favour. 5, 6. And now we continue, 5, shall we? 7, 8. Your half-hour house party always sounds quite good on a Wednesday, I think. Since we're past the halfway mark, let's get into this then. An absolutely fantastic tune to get your blood pumping and your energy going tonight. It's Chapel Rowan on Central FM with Hot To Go.

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10: Russell Brand's been accused of being a ruthless predator as prosecutors set out their case in his rape and sexual assault trial. The comedian denies 7 offences against 6 women between 1999 and 2009. UK government ministers should engage with Falkirk-based group Powering Futures to tackle youth unemployment. That's the message from Ewan Steinbank. He says their remit falls between the cracks of the UK and Scottish government's responsibilities. The MP raised the issue while discussing the work of Falkirk Youth Hub in the House of Commons. 160 such hubs now exist in the UK. Employment Minister Andrew Western says they are extremely useful resources.
11: We are making strong progress expanding youth hubs across Great Britain. These hubs provide a single, community-based front door to joined up employment, skills and wider support for young people.
10: A new species of dinosaur has been identified from a fossil on the Isle of Wight. The long-clawed predator, which was closely related to the T-Rex, lived in the UK around 120 million years ago. Police are reminding Forth Valley residents that every hate crime report will be investigated. Officers acknowledge it can be difficult to step forward and report an incident as a victim. They're keen for any people who witness a hate crime to also report it to police. The reminder comes as part of a drive for National Hate Crime Awareness Week. And Camelin Junior's Scottish Communities Cup tie with Fraserburgh United has been called off. The match had been scheduled to take place at Carmuir's Park this Saturday, but the Mariners' opponents have now withdrawn from the tournament due to a fixture clash.
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10: Heavy rain returning to the Forth Valley overnight with lows of 8 degrees. That's the latest. I'm Peter Quinn.
8: The October week is upon us, so if you need some inspiration, I've got a great activity for you in the Forth Valley next. But right now, it's time for B.O.B. and Hayley Williams.
12: Now, more of the

big one for her right now. Bebe Rexha, that was New Religion on Central FM. Good evening. Welcome along. I hope you've had a wonderful week so far. Maybe you are at home off this week for the school holidays. I know that sometimes that can bring with it some challenges, some adventures, some fun times. If you need to get out the house and you desperately need something to do with the kids, then may I recommend the Tornado Steam Locomotive, which you'll be glad to know is staying a wee bit longer here in the Forth Valley. You can find it over at the Bowness and Kinneil Railway right now. And the good news is kids go free with every paying adult for this week. It's going to be absolutely fantastic. You can see the Tornado, enjoy a trip on the railway, explore the Museum of Scottish Railways, which is also open with free entry. It really makes a great day out, a little bit different as well, and there's something for the whole family to get involved in right here on your doorstep in the Forth Valley. All you have to do is just head along to the Bowness and Kinneil Railway. No need to book ahead of time. This is all through the October school holidays. You can see Tornado and enjoy a great day out. And as I said, one child travels free with every paying adult. Terms and conditions do apply, so have a look online before you go. This is the Tornado Days Kids Go Free, running on the 13th, 14th, 16th, 17th and 18th of October. And massive thank you to the Bowness and Kinneil Railway for making this happen. It's very exciting. I love a steam engine. Love a big old train. Very exciting. Something quite nostalgic, I suppose, isn't it? Anyway, Neo on the way. Miley and her new tune coming up very soon. And George Ezra as well. But right now, let's get into this classic. Miss Cheryl Crow, please.

0: huge nostalgia from that one. Neil and Let Me Love You, sounding just excellent this Wednesday. I hope you're well. If you're travelling home tonight, do so safely. I'm going to keep your journey going with some George Ezra on the way next. We'll Blame It on Me and then some Rosie Gaines.
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brilliant tune. Rosie Gaines, Closer Than Close on Central FM. Still to come tonight, an entire hour of all the best brand new Scottish music coming out of the emerging scene right now. So if you want to be the next to know about the big thing coming out of Scotland at the moment, whether that's in pop, rock, country, electronica, folk, whatever you're into, there's a brand new artist that I think could be perfect for you coming your way from 9 o'clock tonight. We do this every Monday to Thursday. It's one of my favourite parts of the day. And if you've yet to join us for it, then I would recommend it entirely. Ollie Murs is on the way. We've got some Mimi Webb coming up as well with some proper great pop. And right now, speaking of, Miley is back with a brand new album. Let's get into this big single from her right now, Bass Persuades.

0: such a feel-good sound. Niall Horan has just nailed it with that one. Tastes so good on Central FM, sounding just fantastic. More on the way from Amy McDonald. Got some Luther Vandross to play for you as well before 8 o'clock. All the best songs all day long. Stick with us here on Central FM.
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13th of October. We're already halfway through the month. I don't know where the time is going, where the year is disappearing to. I think it doesn't help that October is a busy one for me because we've got quite a lot of birthdays this month, which I like. I love October. I love this time of year. So any kind of cause for celebration is just a massive tick for me. And it's my dad's birthday today, in fact. So I went to the shops this week to go and find him a gift. Now, he's notoriously difficult to buy for. So I knew going in that I didn't really have a plan. I was kind of hoping that I would just see something. And in fact, I have come away with something that I think he'll like, and he hasn't got it yet, so I won't share what it is. But in so doing, I think because I didn't have a plan and part of the goal was just to mooch around and look for inspiration, it worked. But I have to say, it worked for me more than anybody else. I was looking for a gift for him and I somehow managed to accidentally buy myself an adorable little outfit and a lipstick and a skirt and a lip liner. And I look great, I have to say.

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6: The top stories this hour. Vladimir Zelensky's admitted feeling betrayed by Donald Trump over his diesel deal with Russia. The Ukrainian leader's been in Downing Street receiving a rare ceremonial welcome and offers of accelerated military support from Andy Burnham. But he's also told Piers Morgan his country's losing a strong partner and the US is not on the right side of history. Ukrainian MP Lesia Vashlenko's in Kyiv.
7: There is President Trump, who is, for some reason, trying to appease the aggressor at all costs by putting the blame on the victim. It's not a deal, it's a disgrace. There is no need for the United States to suddenly be importing from Russia.
6: Russell Brand's been described as a ruthless and manipulative predator at the start of his rape trial. Prosecutors have been setting out their case, accusing the comedian of abusing six women. They say he carried out attacks in a hotel room, in a bar, toilet, cubicle and at workplaces. He denies the charges. Katie Spencer's at Southwark Crown Court.
8: The prosecution said that some of the women involved protested and said no. Others had no opportunity to react to his advances. She described his desire for some form of sexual contact as indiscriminate and voracious.
6: The family of four people killed in an apparent arson attack in Ireland have urged whoever did it to own up. Philip and Kim English and children Callum and Jaden died in yesterday's house fire in Waterford. The family of a man mauled to death by a tiger at Yorkshire Wildlife Park say he suffered from significant mental illness. 23-year-old William Chapman died after entering the cat's enclosure on Saturday. The King is going to write to the Pope following the Pontiff's cancer diagnosis. Charles, who's still receiving treatment for the disease himself, is expected to send his well wishes privately. And Cardiff will play host to the first ever match involving the British and Irish Lions women's rugby union side. They'll play France next summer ahead of their tour to New Zealand in 2027. From Sky News, I'm Stevie Shillinglaw.
9: Evening, 8 o'clock on your Wednesday, and we continue with all the best tunes now. Chainsmokers lined up for you, and right now it's time for some Nelly.
0: Now, more of the best songs all day long.

big tune from this summer. One of my favourites of the year, I think. Definitely a big roundup of 2026. It's been a great year for music. Calvin Harris and Jazzy Satisfy on Central FM. How are we tonight? Have we got a big evening ahead? Are we just clocking in for the work night? Or are we off? Perhaps this is you done. Maybe you're enjoying a nice week off with the kids as part of the October week. In which case, thank you very much for having us as your soundtrack. I've got the script on the way with an absolute classic. I've got Sia coming up before 9 o'clock tonight. And of course, a whole hour of the most exciting new Scottish music coming your way from 9 o'clock this evening. It should be absolutely fantastic. Fantastic. One of my favourite parts of the day, enough said. And now continuing with the slightly dancey track, I think it's time to get into this from the Chainsmokers and Coldplay. Now, something about the Chainsmokers always just feels very emotive. Maybe it's because of the time that they first started becoming big. It was very kind of emotional for me, you know, end of high school, beginning of uni, like all that kind of freedom and emotion and all that kind of kicking around. And I think it's all just been bottled up in these tunes. So I think whenever I hear this one in particular, feel a bit emosh. And if that's you tonight, just know that you're not alone. Enjoy this one. Something just like this. I've been-

0: Go! Lewis Capaldi soundtracking Wednesday evening across the Forth Valley. 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Nicole Scherzinger on the way to prove that point. Lian Marlin as well coming up, and some Ariana Grande before nine.
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forgot that this was her. Nicole Scherzinger, what an absolute belter. Such an incredible voice she's got, isn't it? It wasn't a surprise at all when she finished up as a pop star and then moved more into the theatre and taking to the stage and getting all those incredible, incredible awards. I think it's been brilliant to watch. So long live that, and I hope we have more from her in the future. Beforehand, we had The Script and The Man Who Can't Be Moved, one of my absolute favourites, and Lean Marlin is on next. But right now, Carol G.

0: You're listening to Central FM with the best songs all day long. That was Lynn Marlin and a beautiful wee tune for your Wednesday evening. Plenty more to come tonight, including some Sia and Ariana Grande on the way next. And, of course, your chance to win £500 before the week is out.
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0: 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How do you fancy winning £500?
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0: It's a very simple concept. 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This is, of course, Wake Up and Cash In, which we do every weekday morning here on Central FM. And the next chance to play is tomorrow. The best part is, I think, you get to choose your question level. So depending on how you feel that day, if you wake up and things are a bit groggy, go easy, by all means, we're not going to stop you. And you could even win a Central FM mug, a very nice mug at that. Or you could go medium and get the chance to win £50. But if I were you, if I were called up to play, you got to go all in. You got to go for the hard question. You could win £500 if you do so. But there is a catch. Once you hear your question, you've only got 3 seconds to answer. It's not an awful lot of time. But if you get it right in that 3 seconds, you win. Easy peasy. Get it wrong or run out of time, and unfortunately, you won't win that prize. But that said, it's not a difficult concept. Will you handle the pressure? Sign up to play now at centralfm.co.uk. Then make sure you're listening every weekday morning for your chance to come and play Wake Up and Cash In. 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And as I say, make sure you're listening tomorrow morning for your next chance to play. Brad Yule is in solo this week, so will he be a little more lenient, or will he be just that wee bit tougher? You'll have to join us and find out. Best of luck to you. John Legend on the way, new Scottish music starting at 9 o'clock, and right now, time for the original. I love it.

0: the one and only John Legend, All of Me, sounding so soulful and beautiful this evening on Central FM. Lots more to come tonight, so do stick with us. Next up, we have a whole hour of the most exciting new music from all around Scotland's pop, rock, country. Nothing is off the table, and we'll check in with all the news at 9 o'clock as well. 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
5: The top stories this hour. Andy Burnham's vowed Britain's support for Ukraine will not change as he welcomed Volodymyr Zelensky to Downing Street. The two leaders hugged as they greeted each other, while the Ukrainian president was cheered by diplomats who'd gathered outside Number 10. Over the weekend, Donald Trump agreed to buy diesel from Russia, but the Prime Minister told Mr. Zelensky he's stepping up his backing for Kyiv.
6: Britain will continue to provide you with whatever support that we can. And today, I'm announcing that we are accelerating the delivery of British-made air defences for you.
5: The first day of Russell Brand's rape trial has seen the prosecution call him a ruthless, manipulative predator. The 51-year-old actor and comedian denies seven historical sex assault charges against him. The family of four people killed in a suspected arson attack on a house in Ireland are urging whoever carried it out to own up. Two adults and two children died when the house in Waterford went up in flames early yesterday. Downing Street's launched a national campaign to recruit more foster carers in England. The number of those approved has fallen by 12% since 2019. Adults in their 30s and 40s will be targeted as part of an £88 million funding drive to provide homes for vulnerable young people. And Children's Minister Josh McAllister says many of us can be part of the answer.
7: You don't need to have the perfect life. You don't need to have the ability for one of the partners in the relationship to work full-time. You can work full-time and foster. You can become a part-time foster carer and support maybe a grandma and a granddad who are struggling with a grandchild that they're looking after.
5: The King's is expected to send private well wishes to the Pope following his cancer diagnosis. Pope Leo is recovering in hospital in Rome following surgery on his lung. And a new dinosaur linked to the T-Rex has been identified after a fossil was found on the Isle of Wight. The long-clawed predator's skull bone had been overlooked for more than 100 years. From Sky News, I'm Stevie Shillinglaw.
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8: 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It's 9 o'clock and as is tradition, we turn our focus now once more to Scotland. Some incredible tunes coming out right now. My name is Liv. Welcome along.
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8: We start off down in Ayrshire this beautiful Wednesday evening with the one and only Keir Mitchell and a big song from him, Not Impressed.

Big fan of this. Comes from Stephen McCafferty in Edinburgh. Such a beautiful, playful sound to his music. That was I Am the Buffalo on Central FM. Good evening. Welcome along. Thank you very much for hanging out once more. My name is Liv Cowell. We're keeping you company for the last little bit of our show with our focus solely on all the best new music coming out of Scotland right now. We started off tonight with Keir Mitchell and Not Impressed. Already had a couple of great sounds in the last two tracks. Lots of great guitars, some incredible songwriting, and plenty of more you can expect between now and 10 o'clock as well. Got some rock coming up for you, some indie, a little bit more folk, a little bit more pop, a great mix as we like to do here on Central FM, because Scotland is home to so much incredible sound right now. So let's head over to Falkirk, in fact, staying close to home right now in the Forth Valley, for a fully independent new band called No Flux. Big fan of these guys. Three singles under the belt so far, a big, bold sound to them. They're not pulling any punches. This is called The Magic. Enjoy.

playing the best songs all day long across Falkirk, Stirling, and Clackmannanshire. 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

0: another fabulous local band from right here in the Forth Valley. Talking about Ray, that was Mess Around. I know these guys have been back in the studio cooking up some glorious new tunes behind the scenes, so hopefully we'll have something new from them in the near future. And before that, No Flux with The Magic. The sound in that chorus, oh, it stays with you. Honestly, one I've really enjoyed going back to over the last few weeks. Now, we don't currently have a pick of the playlist this week. I was off on Sunday, so it didn't feel right to only give a band 4 days worth of celebration. So we'll return with that with a very exciting new song this Sunday coming, so don't miss that one. It'll be announced about 7 o'clock-ish this Sunday evening. So in the meantime, I thought we would just run back through a few old favourites, a few previous names who've been selected. So with that in mind, Archie is coming up with a big song from him. Rachel White is on the way. I know she's been working on some new stuff. Could that be a hint? We'll have to wait and see. And Beth Miller, Blair Davey and Ryan Campbell all coming up before 10 o'clock tonight. A fabulous mix. Don't go anywhere.
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huge sound from Archie, based over in Lochwinnoch. That was Deep Cuts on Central FM. I love the grungy edge he brings to that pop sound. And he's taking it on tour as well. A few headline gigs coming up in early 2027, including one in Glasgow on the 25th of March. It's not quite the Forth Valley, but it's as close as we're going to get for those dates. So if you want to go down, if you're a newfound Archie fan, I know he would love to have you in the audience. But I'd get in there quickly. He's got a huge following online. It's been building and building over the last couple of years. So if you want tickets, I'd be quick. Before Archie, we played Plasticine and Millennials, such a fantastic tune from that Glasgow band. They are hot on my ones to watch list at the minute. So if you like that sound, go and check out what they've done so far, because I don't think it will be long before we have something new. And they're just very cool. I don't know how else to say it. They're very, very cool. And I'm all about that. We've got Ellie J to play for you next. Someone else who I think is incredibly impressive and very, very cool indeed. Loved playing her new song for the first time last night. So we'll get that on next. But right now it's time for this from Rachel White, who has had a belted of a year so far. A huge stream of singles, and this is the most recent, I think, Hot by Myself.

0: J over in Glasgow, just 18 years old, if you can believe it. And that's her brand new single coming out this Friday called Numb. Such a gorgeous, gorgeous sound. And it's actually not the only sound that she does. If you listen back through her older catalogue and her other singles that have come out this year, she has a real array to her. She likes to play with different sounds and different influences. I know she listens to a lot of Paramore and Wolf Alice, and then some more Olivia Rodrigo sounds coming through on that particular Numb track there. But if you like the slightly darker, heavier stuff that Wolf Alice and Paramore can do really well, I have to say Ellie J is a very, very good ode to those sounds. So do go and check them out. You won't be disappointed. And here we're going to turn the tone down just a wee touch next, help you unwind for the rest of your Wednesday. Wherever you're joining us across the Forth Valley, do stick around because Sadie is on next.
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it's heavy, isn't it? It brings such a lot of emotion to that song. Ryan Campbell and Discard on Central FM, one of his big singles that came out earlier this year. He's based over in Airdrie, just outside Glasgow, and he's been all over. He was in the Middle East for a while, then come home, and he's been in songwriting ever since. I think this has really been a big year of push for him. He's been putting a lot out, and it's nice to see some recognition come back his way, so well deserved if you like that. Beforehand, we had Sadie and New England, and if you love that sound, there's good news, because her EP is officially out in the world. Came out a couple of weeks ago. It's called Rotten Fruit, and it is bursting with that beautiful, delicate, soft sound. The song you heard there was called New England. And I should say, if you're just joining us now, firstly, welcome. Thanks for hanging out. If you missed any of the previous tracks, you didn't quite catch the name of one of them or one of the artists, we always post a track list of this hour on our website at centralfm.co.uk. So you can go back, catch up, maybe, you know, listen to a few that you didn't catch at the beginning of the hour. And more importantly, add them to your own playlist. You'll have all the details to go and become the biggest fans of all these incredible new artists, and I promise you they will love to know that that's the case. I've got a couple more to squeeze in tonight. Blair Davey on next with First and Last, and now I've so loved discovering Beth Miller in Edinburgh. This is gorgeous, called Couldn't Write It.

0: Blair Davey, the beautiful, beautiful sounds of their music, first and last on Central FM, celebrating an EP that came out as well at the beginning of September, so more to go and explore from them at your leisure. Thank you very much for joining me tonight. It has been a joy to soundtrack your evening, as always, and I'll be back here for the last show of the week tomorrow from 6 o'clock, including another hour of all the best new music from 9 from all around Scotland. So thank you for being part of this, and I hope you enjoyed. Have a wonderful rest of your evening. We'll take you through into the early hours of Thursday night with all the best songs all night long. Brad's with you from 6 tomorrow morning. Take care.
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5: The top stories this hour. Volodymyr Zelensky's admitted feeling betrayed by Donald Trump over his diesel deal with Russia. The Ukrainian leader has been in Downing Street receiving a rare ceremonial welcome and offers of accelerated military support from Andy Burnham. But he's also told Piers Morgan his country is losing a strong partner and the US is not on the right side of history. Ukrainian MP Leshia Veshlenko's in Kyiv.
6: There is President Trump, who is, for some reason, trying to appease the aggressor at all costs by putting the blame on the victim. It's not a deal, it's a disgrace. There is no need for the United States to suddenly be importing from Russia.
5: Russell Brand's been described as a ruthless and manipulative predator as his rape trial got underway. The actor and comedian who denies seven offences is accused of assaulting women in a hotel room, a bar toilet and his own home. Multiple properties have been searched as part of an investigation into a suspected arson attack in Ireland, which killed four people. Philip and Kim English and children Callum and Jaden died in the fire in Waterford yesterday. The King sending his well wishes to Pope Leo following his cancer diagnosis. Charles, who is still undergoing his own treatment for the disease, is believed to be writing privately to the Pontiff. He's now recovering in hospital in Rome following surgery yesterday. Liverpool have romped to a 6-3 victory in their Champions League game at Austrian side LASK. Near record summer signing Bradley Barcola silenced his critics after scoring a hat-trick. His manager, Andoni Areola, thinks the goal fest was bound to happen.
7: Even yesterday training, I could feel, no? He was very lively, very... Sometimes you feel these things, no? And you never know how he's going to play next day, but it wasn't like a big surprise because we were feeling, no? He was in a good place before the game.
5: And Laurent Mackey has extended his contract at Red Bull. He'll stay on as team principal and chief executive until at least 2031. The French engineer replaced Christian Horner, who was sacked last year. From Sky News, I'm Stevie Shillinglaw.
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0: Volodymyr Zelensky's received a warm welcome in Downing Street, where Andy Burnham's insisted Britain's support will not change. Elsewhere, Russell Brand's been described as a ruthless and manipulative predator as his rape trial got underway. The actor and comedian, who denies 7 offences, is accused of assaulting women in a hotel room, a bar toilet and his own home. Our reporter Katie Spencer is at Southwark Crown Court.
1: The prosecution said that some of the women involved protested and said no. Others had no opportunity to react to his advances. She described his desire for some form of sexual contact as indiscriminate and voracious.
0: Multiple properties have been searched as part of an investigation into a suspected arson attack in Ireland, which killed 4 people. Philip and Kim English and children Callum and Jaden died in the fire in Waterford yesterday. It's understood the King will write privately to the Pope to wish him well after he was diagnosed with lung cancer. Doctors found the disease during surgery on the Pontiff in Rome yesterday. A new dinosaur linked to the T-Rex has been identified after a fossil was found on the Isle of Wight. The long-clawed predator's skull bone has been overlooked for more than 100 years. Dr. Cassius Morrison led the team who documented the finding.
2: It would have been about 5 metres long, just shorter than the average human. And it's really quite unique being, a very quick, fast and agile predator hunting probably small mammals and other sort of reptiles on the Isle of Wight.
0: And Manchester City have lost 4-2 in the Champions League to holders Paris Saint-Germain in their first home game since being found guilty of breaking Premier League financial rules. Aston Villa hammered Turkish side Fenerbahce 6-0 and Liverpool beat Lusk in a 6-3 victory. From Sky News, I'm Imani Brana.
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13: 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MKM Stirling has more than you think. Landscaping, aggregates, a stunning kitchen and bathroom showroom. Whatever your project needs, think MKM Stirling. 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
14: The top stories this hour. President Volodymyr Zelensky says it's painful when Donald Trump chooses a different side in Ukraine's war with Russia. He's met the Prime

0: Two adults and two children died when the house in Waterford went up in flames early on Tuesday. The King's expected to send private well wishes to the Pope following his cancer diagnosis. Pope Leo's recovering in hospital following surgery. Manchester City have been beaten 4-2 by PSG in their first home game since the Premier League handed down its guilty verdict. Ex-manager Pep Guardiola was watching as the Champions League holders took control before Erling Haaland pared two back. Boss Enzo Maresca says it was a tough match.
1: It's already difficult when you are 0-0, but then in 2 minutes you concede two goals, and probably we lost a little bit of balance, the distance between players, and we struggled first half. Second half, we adjust something, and again, I think we were much, much, much better.
0: Elsewhere, Aston Villa trounced Fenerbahce 6-0, and Liverpool beat Lusk 6-3. And the latest Spider-Man films grossed more than £100 million across the UK and Ireland. Brand New Day is among only a handful of movies to do that since records began in 1975. From Sky News, I'm Imani Rana.
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3: The top stories this hour. Volodymyr Zelensky says Donald Trump's diesel deal with Russia is a victory for Vladimir Putin. The Ukrainian president says the US leader's on the wrong side of history and that he felt betrayed by his Washington counterpart. He received a warm welcome at Downing Street, where Andy Burnham insisted Britain's support will not change. Ukrainian MP Lesia Vasilenko says Mr. Trump's costing lives.
4: The only way to stop this war is to make Russia stop. If Russia stops, there's no war. And I have said this many, many times. And if Ukraine suddenly stops defending itself, not fighting, but defending itself, there will be no Ukraine.
3: And it's been announced Britain's giving £17 million to fund repairs at the Chernobyl nuclear power plant in Ukraine after it was hit by a Russian drone attack last year. The money will help restore its protective shelter and ventilation system after environmental and safety concerns. Russell Brand's rape trials heard the comedian is a ruthless and manipulative predator